0: Pasa a Dios que no le das agua a tu hermana.
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Hello, everyone. Welcome to Out Here in the Field on WFMU. How are you? I hope that you are wonderful. My name is Amanda. I'm bringing you an hour of field recordings and sound effects. And I hope that you will enjoy everything. The playlist is up and running at WFMU.org. And right now we are listening to a piece called Les Cloches from an album called O La Vache, and O is spelled H-A-U-T. The artist is Collectif Sin. And this came out in 2024. We just heard some badgers snuffling and screaming and doing the things that badgers do. I guess badgers are very fierce. And you kind of, even though they're so cute, you really don't ever want to tangle with one because they really bite and scream at you and claw you. So that's just a PSA. Chris Watson gave us an ocean soundscape, the Glastonbury Ocean Soundscape from 2019. We also heard a recording by Andrew Weathers in Valparaíso. That's in Chile, right? And that came out in 2024. Big year for field recordings on the Hymns record label. We started the show this evening with Zoltán Fekso and the track Feast Terrain. His album was called Other Air, which came out in 2023 on the Oxtail label. And there's plenty more to get to before 9 o'clock rolls around, so I hope you'll stick with me. As always, if you have your own field recordings that you would like to send for inclusion in the show, the email is ohitf@wfmu.org. Okay.

0: shoot.
1: Nice try.

Well, here it is, out here in the field on WFMU. I'm Amanda, and this is the very middle of an hour of field recordings and sound effects compiled for your listening pleasure. We just heard some Indian ringneck parakeets, which, if you've never seen them, are so cute. I mean, they're kind of like the platonic ideal of a parakeet. They can come in yellow, blue, or green, I believe. And they are very, very good at talking. And saying peekaboo seems to be their favorite way of talking. I think by now that's like a thing that all the ringneck owners teach their parrots to say, because every like video that I see of them has them saying peekaboo. That's how it goes in parrot fancier circles. Sometimes they just kind of like want their bird to say what all the other birds of the species are saying. No judgment, no hate. We heard a recording of somebody playing softball and people cheering in the background that I found online. I know nothing about the people playing or the people cheering or the people who recorded it. I just thought it was a cool recording. And before that, we heard Standard Gray with Idling 2, and that's from a very cool album, a very pretty short album called Particular Sights and Species, which came out in 2022 of, I want to say, nondescript sounds that are nonetheless very compelling. Michelle Valberg recorded some wonderful swan trumpets. So the trumpeter swan is the one that E.B. White wrote a children's book about, and they are very, very graceful and beautiful, and they have a lovely black mask. But that was a pair of them with their babies, just trumpeting at the same time while they were swimming. And it had some great echo on it, and it was very cool to hear. We started the set with Ai Yamamoto and a track from her new release called Seasons. That was autumn. I know we are still in summer, but that was the track Autumn from an album that has one track for each season. And it's very beautiful, inspired by a book about a scientist that quit and became a farmer. I've said before, well, I've said a lot of things, but one of them is that I like cardinals. I think they sound really cool. So you will hear some cardinals in the next set. I hope that's okay with you. I know I have played them recently, but I don't think you'll complain. And this is the last time tonight that I will be in the bathtub. And when I next talk to you, I will be live in the studio. Thank you for listening.

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Now we're going to add the sound of a data center in New Jersey. Finally, a data center in Virginia.

0: And now I'm going to turn them down because they are very noisy, especially all together. A couple weeks ago on Tectonic, Mark Hurst broadcast these recordings of the noisy, horrible data centers. And I thought it was horrible, but I also asked him to send me the recordings. Because I do really like industrial sounds. Just not when they're right outside my window, obviously. We just heard Stephen Hollinger on Out Here in the Field with a track called Beneath the Pew. That includes a field recording that was made inside a church. And it strikes me as being actually a little similar to the kind of ethereal drone of the slot machine music recordings that you may have heard around WFMU. We heard some Grackles, courtesy of Corey Schmaltz before that, and that was played along with a Lenape Nation song that was sent to me by listener Alex S. And thank you so much, Alex, for that. It was very special, very good. And again, the email address that you can use if you want to send me some field recordings is ohitf@wfmu.org. Kate Carr's new album, Vertical London, is out now. And this documents her journey on one day, New Year's Day, from the lowest point in London to the highest point in London that she could find. And so we heard a track from that called Arriving in Bloomsbury. Yes, I heard my first Happy New Year. And at the top of the set, it was just one cardinal. I threatened to play cardinals, plural, but it ended up just being one, and that was recorded at Sandy Hook Beach here in New Jersey. Been seeing a lot of cardinals this past month or so. They seem very happy, singing, hanging out. Love to see it. I don't have very much time left before we have to make way for a very special show by Salt Shaker. Hope you stay tuned for that. But anyway, I'm gonna get back to the sounds. Thank you for listening to Out Here in the Field.
1: Cicadas singing in the sunlight.

Sometimes I get hung up holding onto phones, waiting for you to come back, waiting for you to talk to me, waiting for you to remember, waiting, just waiting, not doing anything else, or even thinking about anything but waiting. And I wonder, why have you forgotten me, hanging onto this black machine, all alone yet trying to touch you? But my hands can't get through the wires, and my soul can't fit through the cord, a long one, so I can travel from room to room. How long will you be? How long is the minute that you've asked me to wait? I've been here much too long. Too many years, too many lives spent on waiting. A phone is something solid with shape, form, design, security. Always able to be touched. Not like you. With hands outstretched, I can only graze your surface. Never getting a firm grip, never really touching. But I'll hold on, waiting for your voice to come back, waiting for your mind to remember. A you I've never seen exists, perhaps on the other end of the line, perhaps on the other side of the wall, perhaps somewhere to be seen, perhaps only sometimes to be known. Maybe that's why I still hang on, waiting. Maybe that's the only reason I wait. You are not too large of a man, yet you are the largest of anyone I have ever known. Fuzzy, brown-eyed Hassler, born in Brooklyn, though in a different part than I, you stomped out, shoes flapping in the mornings, crossing water, how I cried to see your feet get wet, and somewhat rain-soaked you arrived, and to me you were far away, lonesome. With no one to ride the fastest train in the world with, I followed, putting on my boots with the holes in them, falling into puddles, and finally jumping off the 69th Street pier. You were not surprised when I arrived, but kissed me on the cheek and smiled. Holding hands, we climbed hills and picnicked in cemeteries and lay in the snow watching the moon disappear, because we were lost. We were brave together, and killed snowmen, watching their heads roll off and drop down drains. We swam in fishing holes, always getting there just as the sun went down, because we always slept past noon. And once you cut your foot, blood shutting out sunlight. But it was you who was the brave one, and I who had to be comforted. Yet, now, I hear you speak of far-off places with far-off looks. And I know that soon, some morning, you'll stomp off, more quietly now, but shoes still flapping. And this time, I won't be able to follow. The water is wider now and harder to cross. And even if you stand on the other side, I won't be able to see you. But I'll wave my handkerchief, and you'll doff your hat, a proper gentleman, and sail away, leaving me, sad but happy, knowing that the oneness, blackness, is filled with faces, some of them you.

We are listening to a vintage recording from 2009. I guess in order to be called vintage, something has to be 20 years old. So it's not quite vintage, it's like sub-vintage. But in any case, it is by Dan Boda. I didn't know he was going to be talking. I'm just going to fast forward through that. This is a project that my fellow WFMU DJ Dan Boda, who does a show called Vocal Fry tomorrow night, used to do back in 2009. And this recording is called Two Vacuum Cleaners Four Times. If you've never checked it out, you can go to the WFMU archives and listen to it. It's so good. Speaking of Dan Boda, he is one of four illustrious readers who are going to be participating in the WFMU Literary Guild reading and meetup coming up this Wednesday. This Wednesday, August 26th. At KGB Bar 85 East 4th Street in the East Village of New York, starting at 7 p.m. Our readers will be Dan, Elena Razlogova, Salts Shaker, and Dave the Spaz. And I really hope that you will join us. It's going to be really, really fun. Laura Schaefer was the poet who read Waiting and Poem for Dominic, and that came from an album put out by Staten Island Community College in the 70s. Alexandra Spence did that beautiful sort of musique concrète piece called A Soft Crackle from 2019. And the great A.T. Gall gave us his recording of cicadas from the great Sounds of Insects on Smithsonian Folkways from 1960. That's all you heard on Out Here in the Field. That's all you're gonna hear. Please stay tuned right now for Salts Shaker filling in for Daniel Blumen tonight. And also come to see Salts Shaker read at the literary reading on Wednesday in person. This is WFMU East Orange, WMFU Mount Hope in New York City and Rockland County at 91.9 FM and online at WFMU.org.

We're going to take a walk into this bog, starting from the dark trees one sees in the distance, and then along the left side of the creek. Walking into a bog is a journey from dark to light, beginning under a dense canopy and moving into the full sun of a more open mat. As one walks into the bog, the peat gets thicker and typically less compact. When first entering the bog near larger trees, the footing may feel spongy but still supportive of weight. Out on the edge of the peatland, near open water, it feels like walking on a waterbed, where the peat mat may actually extend out over open water. Care must be taken at this end of the peat gradient not to fall through the peat mat.

Looks like land ain't too far away. Clearly it's right there, but looks like a portage ain't too far, but we'll see what the terrain continues to gift us with. Alrighty, got some pickerel weed to go through here. Everything's fine. There we go.

this way. I'm excited to get into the open again. Now this is adventure. Come on, come off of there. Can I get around there is the question. Just need the bow to face the other way a bit. There you go. It's what sort of contraption have we found ourselves in here? Don't you know? Gotta get a bow over. Oh, I might need to

is a web, and together with my husband Nick, we own and operate the Bloemen Bog Water Gardens, your one-stop shop for everything pond related. The business was founded 40 years ago and has operated at Hyde Park Road since 1992. Before coming to Canada, I worked at Southern Cross University and I worked for the Dean and the Professor of Natural Resource Sciences. So although I didn't have hands-on experience with anything to do with water gardening, I learned so much from all of the postgrad students that were studying everything to do with environmental sciences. And then when I came to Canada, Nick's mum and dad were still a part of the business. So I basically followed his dad around for about 18 months and just learned everything that I possibly could. Our mission is water in every garden. And we all know that water, it's been proven to be soothing and calming and stress relieving. No matter how grandiose the space you have or how small the space you have, we firmly believe that you can incorporate water into it. COVID-19 meant that we had to get creative in terms of keeping customers engaged whilst operating from the curbside. We had to figure out how to take the value of our in-store service and put it online without sacrificing our business integrity. Digital shopping meant a significant investment in technology for us. Curbside pickup meant prioritizing safety, and to this day, we remain closed to the public.

Hello. This is Salt Shaker. I'm not sponsoring the Blumenbog Water Gardens, but I wanted to play a little bit about the Blumenbog Water Gardens since I am today filling in for the great Daniel Blumen. So we're in the Blumenbog of Disco Bog. Spelled differently, unfortunately, but because they are British, it sounds the same. Blumen. I guess in America, too. Let's not think about it too deeply. Except that you're in the bog for the next few hours with me. Sinking into the peat mat. Enjoying the sounds of frogs and the like. And it is a joy to get a little summer bogging in. Hope you feel the same. Let me tell you a little bit about what I have played so far. We just heard 10 Legs Dance Number 1 off of a record I've had in the background a lot lately. It's technically dance music, electronic dance music from Alwyn Nikolai, but I've been using it as a laptop music. Maybe I dance a little bit. Hannibal Chu won before that with Rana y Gamba off of La Isla Borrego, Crónicas del Sol de Bambú. Some frogs in there too. And in that one we heard also a guy who was trying to maneuver his canoe through a wetland area and having a little bit of trouble. As happens. Because it's not quite fully water and it's not quite fully land, so you get these boggy areas. It can be quite hard to navigate physically and I would say also sonically. Before that we heard a track from Hugolito. I'm not quite sure how to say it. They're like Chinese. It's a mix of kind of improv performance and field recording. They describe it as, the album is called As Time Goes By in Chinese. And this particular one they recorded at the Beijing Art Center and Garden Pond. Put the Bandcamp link to that. There's a great newsletter called Concrete Avalanche that is my like go-to source for kind of all the Chinese Bandcamp field recordings and stuff that is not in my usual feed musically. So shout out to that. We also heard Ituri Pygmies with Epilogue Likembe Trio. That was from JVC Records, 1986, from the Congo. Polyphony of the Deep Rainforest. We love polyphony. And started off with a little Nico Gioris with Mycelium Tub. As someone in the comments said, we got the bog, but not quite the disco yet. Well, I'm paraphrasing. But we'll get to some disco. Don't worry, you gotta sink in first. And we did. We took a walk into the bog by way of a little Pauline Oliveros alien bog. So there you go. All right, with that, let me take you back to this drone I'm talking over. This is a Ryoko Okama OKAM XX
So let's just drone together for a moment and see where the night takes us. Talk to you soon. Oh, I turned off the music and not my mic, so maybe I'm just gonna keep talking now. Drone time.

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I didn't think so. I'm sure she's not your type either. I mean, I could tell when I saw you. Oh, I know you have to get back to the other people, but... Oh, Alfred, just give me a moment, alright? I mean, I just want to say happy birthday, that's all. I mean, you don't have to walk away from me. Don't be so afraid. I mean, what do you think? I'm gonna reach up

Hello, this is Salt Shaker, filling in for Daniel Blumen. Thank you, Blumen. You're listening to Disco Bog. We're currently in a swamp environmental park in northern Queensland, Australia. This is a track called Above and Below, from Douglas Quinn's Aqua Incognita, which, quote, features creatures recorded underwater using a hydrophone. That was the wrong track. This track is a split perspective combining simultaneous recordings from the edge of the swamp and from beneath the surface of the water, above and below. You can kind of hear it. And you are tuned in, of course, to WFMU East Orange, WMFU Mount Hope, New York City and Rockland County, 91.9 FM and online, WFMU.org. And got a little more disco than bog in that last set, I would say. Or at least they were competitive. Just before this, in fact, was Ten Ragas to a Disco Beat, a classic that was just reissued from Charanjit Singh. And yeah, the whole album is Ragas to a Disco Beat, if you're in the mood for such a thing. Before that, we heard a winner in the category of Adventure and Transportation of the 33rd General MIDI Competition from People's Coalition of Tandy. They've been doing these MIDI competitions every year. That was the 2024 edition from Ice Pode, a track called Shine, parentheses, Spike. And there's a lot of words in this album that I feel like are probably all meaningful. Yeah, People's Coalition of Tandy 2024 Metaball Like Baron Prime Competition Z Rainbow Geometry 740. And that was the winner of Adventure and Transportation. Before that was Food Man, the track called Hard Reclining, which I like to do. That's a newbie off of Hyperdub. The album is Hikariga Sashikomu, and that track shares in common with the track before it from Visible Cloaks and Motion Graphics the fact that it's got uncomfortable, full stops in between it. It's less so in that one than in the Visible Cloaks Motion Graphics, but it gives me, a little bit of a heart attack on air, but I feel like it's good for me, and it's good for you to be like, is it supposed to be silent, and then it comes back, and then it's completely silent again, and you're like, this time it's got to be broken, and then it keeps doing that, and you eventually get it, or you've turned it off because you assumed it wasn't working. But if you can't wait, 2 seconds for a song to come back, then, again, I think it's good for you not to be buggly didactic. So that Visible Cloaks one and Motion Graphics was called Disc off of the album Paradescence from May of this year off of Revenge International with a very ghostly cover. Pascal Comalade before that with, and it was hard to tell until quite far into the song, it was the cover of Sheena is a Punk Rocker off of the super fun Metaphysique Do Hit Parade. It's so unexpected, I feel like, before you know it's Sheena as a punk rocker, it's just like, what is this song? It sounds so familiar. That's off of Weekend Records. I also heard Steve. Oh, I said that really loudly. Steve, who is the alter ego
Sorry, the swamp is getting loud. Okay. So Steve is who Suzanne Ciani becomes when she, like, pitches down her voice. She decided that she sounded just like a gay man named Steve. And so there's a whole incredible little, I don't know if it's a full album, maybe like EP-ish, called Out of the Closet from Dark Entries Records. And that one was Happy Birthday Wishes, featuring Suzanne. So you hear Suzanne and Steve really trying to trick ya. And I think that might be my new birthday song. I might force everyone to sing that from Steve. Another cover before that, because I guess Happy Birthday is, well, it wasn't a cover of the Happy Birthday song, but Sheena's a punk rock. Anyway, Psych Magic's Heart of Glass, well, it wasn't actually them, but they mixed that up on their album Undercover Lovers Collected Works. A lot of international covers. And where am I? Harry Mosco. Oh yeah, this started off the set. Almost done. Harry Mosco, Funk It Down. Off Now Again Records. See, I'm giving you some disco. And some Heartbreak. That album's called Heartbreak. And Harry Mosco's like walking down the stairs with sunglasses and an all-white suit. And I think he has broken some hearts. You can tell. What else? Let me tell you some things happening at the station. Just rolled to get my handy clipboard. Well, this isn't the station, but I should mention, actually, tomorrow at KGB Bar, starting at 7 p.m., is going to be the return of the WFMU Literary Guild, where you can hear... Oh, did I say Thursday? Wednesday. Oh, my gosh. Can't even get the own day of my event right. But, yeah, you'll hear Amanda Nazario emceeing, Dan Boda reading poetry. It's going to be a hoot. I'll be there too, and there's going to be lots of surprises, I'll just say. We've also got coming up, the next Radio Row next Sunday. You can hear Susie Hot Rod hosting Thick live on Radio Row, Monty Hall. And I love this kind of live show where it's like actual kind of basement energy. Like, I feel like Monty Hall lends itself to that kind of garage band punk powerhouse chaos. Straight from the Brooklyn DIY scene. Doors at 4:30, free admission. And then that'll be streaming FMU. That's next Sunday. Those are just a few select lights. Oh, I should also say the 18th annual summertime disco dance party is tomorrow. That's in the Evan Funk Davies show, 3 to 6 p.m. Can get that boombox out of the closet, hook up the disco ball, and turn up the volume for Evan Funk Davies spinning dance and disco jams. I'm going to be tuning into that one for sure. Okay. Shall we return to the bog? I think so.

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Danse macabre. 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

Hello. This is Salt Shaker filling in for Daniel Bloom, and thanks again, Daniel. And I took the opportunity for this fill-in to make this a Blumenbog. Even though I feel like blooming is more of like a spring thing, where you can't knock out the name puns and the seasonal pun. You can't get it all. But this is a Blumenbog of sorts. And we just had a spooky last set, which is an autumnal vibe. From summer to fall to spring, wow. Covering it all. Yeah, we just heard a very gothy, satanic-esque track called Sunny and Mi Cabeza. So despite the goth, it's sunny in there, in the head, in the cabeza. From Ansiedad 1000. That came off of an album called Abismo from Hakuna Kulala earlier this year. Before that, we heard Norma Tanega in a very different style than you may know her, in a collab with Ada Pavlatic called Danse Macabre. Also quite gothy, Saturday Dancer, Danse Macabre. From Freedom to Spend, that just came out this very month. Or well, was re-released. We heard Parasite Jazz before that. What a great name. I think you can add parasite to kind of any word, and it sort of adds new metaphorical dimensions. So Parasite Jazz figured that out. And that track was Apocalypse, Egged Up. Off, released by Disc de l'Espiral. What else did I play? Oh my gosh, the time is a-flyin'. Less than 2 hours left. We also heard Mika Acker. And with them, Teresa Loibel, Tim Cornelius, Marcus Rahm, and Simon Pop. With Radio 4. Also from this year, Alien Transistor. Off of the album Henry and the Ghost Songbook, which I just found on Bandcamp, so I don't know too much about it, but I was into that, and the cover is very, very collage-y, which I appreciate. Like the collage

like, I don't know, did they just get it out of a hat or think of it randomly, but these are quite both abstract and metaphorical, but you're like, you hear it and you're like, yeah, that is a holy liftoff. I didn't know what that would sound like, but if I had to name it, that's what it would sound like. That one was from Sono Luminous. And sorry, I feel like this is not riveting radio to be reading these to you, so you know what, I'm gonna speed it up. I'm snapping to give myself like a metronome. Baldrun, Vessis Das, off of Experimental Welt 1, which is a new Bilo compilation, where I guess they just put together all their favorite, or put out a call for fun experimental stuff, and that is one of them. Otto Wilberg, Mollusk, off of The Leisure Principle, we love mollusks. An old favorite of mine, Paul DeMarinis, Odd Evening, Music as a Second Language, which really, like, pulls out the language of, or the music of language, and Hans P. Kjørstad with Dies, which is a new one off of Phantom Limb. Okay, there you go. That's what happens when you play a bunch of short tracks with lots of musicians. That is all I'm gonna say right now. Just gonna let the bog speak for itself, or in this case, a swamp. This is again Douglas Quinn's Above and Below, mixing hydrophone underwater sounds with above swamp sounds, all into a delicious swampy mush. Enjoy it and talk to you soon.

Hey there, how you feeling? Is it peaceful here in the bog? The bloomin' bog. In here filling in for Daniel Bloomin'. That last mini set we heard, M Sage, it was always so good. It's a new one called Near Faraway Place. Off of Revenge International. We also heard, I go through phases where I just have this song on repeat, and then I forget the name of the artist, and it's very hard to find because the song is called Gloria, and there's obviously a lot of songs called Gloria, but that particular Japanese one is from this guy, Kyozo Nishioka, who, I say this every time I've played this, which is probably too many times on the air, is that the guy, it's like this couple on the cover, and he looks like Hank Hill in disguise, like with a wig and glasses. And you can go to the playlist page at WFMU.org and look up what's playing now, and you will see what I mean, because I have it on the playlist, and tell me that's not Hank Hill. But he's with someone who does not look like Peggy Hill. So, don't know the story there. But yeah. Wow Wow Collective, before that, how beautiful was that song, Taranga? Another one that might have to play on repeat from Sahel Sounds. Just earlier this year, just last month. And you heard that all on WFMU, East Orange, WMFU, Mount Hope,

Thank you.

Hello. Oh, I could have let that keep playing. That's a live version of the drums from SML. Goes on for like 23 minutes. I got more to play. It's still there a little bit in the background. I almost saw them live. I feel like they would be so good live. But I don't know. Sometimes I get in live show funks where it's, I know that's shameful to say as a DJ, but there's so much in like the tri-state area. There's so many shows you can see every night. Sometimes it's just like you gotta step out of the game for a while. I think the real truth is I'm just very online, and sometimes it's hard to go from the online bog to the offline live drum shows. But I'm sure they were great. Let's see, if you're just tuning in, this is the Bloomin' Bog, aka I'm Salt Shaker, and this is Disco Bog filling in for Daniel Bloomin'. And so the bog is blooming. Bloomin', not blooming. Excuse me. Let me tell you few tracks I just played. Oh yeah, not too many. Mikaela Tursarova. That was a track called Masi off the album Sumum from Mappa. Bunch of fun words to say and a bunch of fun textures and sounds. I feel like me and my bog plus one Greg from Montreal, we like to talk about how musical rummaging, you wouldn't think that there could be like bad, good and bad rummaging sounds, but somehow this is actually one instance where I feel like live shows can really separate out the good rummagers from the bad rummagers. You know, like when you're moving the objects around in an experimental avant new musicy way, and you're like, I never thought to, you know, bow a styrofoam cup and, you know, jingle necklaces in that particular manner. And sometimes it's inspiring, and sometimes you're like, I could do that in my bathroom. And I could do it better. Sorry, I know that's very, anti something. But no, my point is anyone has the potential in them to be good at rummaging and creating textures. But there are levels. Please read my blog for more rummaging hot takes. I don't have a blog. Okay, before that was Lofting with Sail. I did a Mortal FM Usen, and I played two tracks from the same record label in a row without realizing it. So Lofting with Sail, that was off of Crash Cymbals, as was the track before, which is Victor Kinjo Yamayuki and the great Patrick Shiroshi with Alma Vivas. Also Crash Cymbals. Sometimes it's just too good not to do. Okay. One of the reasons I came on mic when I did was also for a little bit of a vibe shift, because there are a few things that I want to play that I have no idea how to get to from all this this avant jazz kind of thing. Okay, this next thing I'm going to play maybe has no business being on the radio. I honestly can't tell if it's good. I just know that I can't stop listening to it.
And in order for you to see it in context, you will need a VPN in order to access this film, musical film, from Quebec, an adaptation of Les Belles Sœurs, which is like a classic Tremblay play that was adapted into this very campy musical film called Nos Belles Sœurs, slightly different. And the song I'm gonna play, yes, it's from a musical, and it's from the moment when the protagonist has just won this lottery to get like a million stamps for this like catalog company. So she's just talking about all the stuff she's gonna get from this catalog. Has nothing to do with Bog. It has nothing to do with anything. But this is my my power hungry radio instinct to just play for you what I can't stop listening to, and which I also think you would never hear otherwise, most likely. Okay, have I built it up enough? It's called Gratis. One moment.

d'air. 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

vais regarder ça. 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

Okay, it's not ending quite yet. Well, some things are ending, maybe on a national, global, intergalactic scale. It's hard to know when things are ending sometimes. But we do know that this show is ending. This has been Salt Shaker with Disco Bog, filling in for Daniel Blumen. Next up, we got DJ Time Traveler. But not for 10 more minutes. Actually, 11 more minutes. What are we going to do with that time? Let's find out. Oh, wait, I guess I should say what I just played. Oh, yeah, I should, because there was a lot of egg punk in there. And those egg punk tracks are short. They're like 1-2 minutes because they go so fast. Like, there's a longer song in there if you were to slow it down, but they don't want to slow it down. And I don't want them to either. But just before this, that was not egg punk. It was the United States of America, a classic from 1968, self-titled album Coming Down, which has maybe the biggest favorite clicky star denominator I have ever seen, which is 42. And I got another one for it. Before that, we heard Priz Pow with Spokoi. Or peace. And some egg punk out of Buffalo, New York. That was Rabies Banging on My Line with an excellently titled album called Seed Funding,

from the federal government. That just came out. What day is it? Oh my god, it came out today? Oh, you know what? That makes sense because I found it from searching Eggpunk most recent on Bandcamp. Sometimes that works. Vivian Stig before that with Disco in Hell, all caps. Disco in Hell. And the Rose of Texas EP. Donna Cask with Hot Tub, which, you know, I often listen to Joe Magasco on Mondays. It's delightful, but today I did not. And if I had, I would have known Joe scooped me with that Hot Tub track. He played it first. It's so good. Donna Cask Hot Tub. Le Reflet de Maman. Turbo Discs. That's a newbie. I think that was courtesy of music director Jessica in the New Bin. We also heard Odor Eater. That was also from courtesy of Jessica. That track was Subterranean. The album But For Who. And Ellie McAfee Han with Mr. Right before that. From the Fantastic label, People's Coalition of Candy. Picot. And then how'd you like that that little slice of Quebec? Gratis. Arian Moffat is a musician who is both an actress in the film Nouvelle Sœur and made most of the music, and no offense to Arian Moffat, but a lot of it I do not like so much. But that one song is just, it's an earworm for me. Hope you liked it too. Oh yeah, I just on that, like some of the other songs, just to give you a sample on that musical soundtrack, are like, there's one about how clubs are fun, like clubs aren't bad, and literally the lyrics are like le club et le fun, like, or something like that. Actually, I'm just making it sound better and better, I'm realizing. Which is good. We need more Quebec literacy. Okay. Last few minutes here. Let's hear something fun before DJ Time Traveler comes on. I don't know what it's gonna be. Let's hear.

Alright, I guess I said that last track would be fun. It's a little more, goth and intense, which is also fun. That's Sacro Bosco with, On All Thoughts Fly from Anna Von Hauswolf. And DJ Time Traveler coming up next here on WFMU East Orange, WMFU Mount Hope in New York City and Rockland County, 91.9 FM and online at WFMU.org.

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If you live in a city that has a military base, there's a missile that's aimed at you right now. If you live in a city that has an important industry, a major university, a large airport, an oil refinery, or oil storage facilities, there is a hydrogen bomb that's aimed at you right now. We live in a perilous era. There are 15,000 nuclear weapons on the planet, and the 9 nuclear weapon states are in conflict with each other. The United States and North Korea, NATO and Russia, India and Pakistan. We're just one misunderstanding, one mistake, or one fanatic politician away from a nuclear conflict.

Let's straighten it out. Think about it. And I guarantee you that most of the time, it was a man who said it. Now, the reason why I say that is, well, let's face it.

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0: 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Whew, glasses look like they were going up and down on me. But anyway, this is the Travel Zone. I am DJ Time Traveler, aka Raheem. Feeling great. Had a little allergy problem earlier. I want to thank Russell Patterson. He gave me his new single. I'm going to play it a little later. His grand premiere for it. Hey, that's my big brother. He takes care of me. When he gets stuff, he sends it to us. So I am going to play a couple of other Black Ivory pieces along with Russell's new single, remixed and produced by Frankie Estevez. And at Fusion, I think it's Fusion Records. Oh, well, I should have been a little more prepared knowing that. But thank you, Frankie, and thank you, Russell, my big brother, Patterson. What else? Okay, we got crisis going on, which we go every, oh man, it's just so crazy out there. The meat, watch out for the beef, you know. Still there's problems with some of the vegetables and recalled on a lot of fruits. Drexel, I think it's, I can't, not Drexel, I can't say the name of it right now. But just watch yourself out there, you know. You can't get sick from eating food, and they are bad food out there. We don't have people checking this food out for us, especially now that you know the problem is going to become with the beef. And the other thing, prayers to Gary, Indiana, and Puerto Rico, you know, along with the other cities and countries with this problem. Indiana, Gary, Indiana has been without lights for a while, for 2 weeks, and Puerto Rico is just, but water, the electricity, it's just sad situation, you know. And always been told, watch out for what happened to your neighbors or someone else. So it might come to bite you in your butt, you know. But we just got to look out for one another, man. And, you know, if we're going to vote to get one party out and then the other party is a little better, you know, as we look at Senator Jeffries and his flip-flopping now. So, I'm not a politics man because they all got tricks and they play the games, you know. They take that side money, you know, and the money is root of all evil. There's some people that can't be brought, you know. Some people that really care about you, you know. And then there's those that give me that $2, I'm out, you know. I'll do whatever you want me to do, you know. So, great weekend. They had the Pride Parade. Last week was Puerto Rican Day Festival. And they just shut down the whole pedestrian plaza over by Grove Street with all types of concert DJs. And I met DJ Gregory. He might be here next week doing a thing for the Labor Day, Caribbean Day party, as far as like playing some salsa and stuff like that. We got to coordinate it. And he'll probably be here with me next Tuesday. And I always got to shout out all my peoples. Coach Robert Hamp, Brother Arthur, Emily, and my brother, ID. They're always great supporters, along with Brother Simon, thank you. And just thank y'all all, and you know, it's just great to have a supporting cast, along with my family. This next song is just reflecting on past times in my life, going back, and just has a nice little sound to it. So this is California Flight doing Looking Back on Yesterday. Where am I? Okay, make sure. Alrighty, here we go.
1: The time has come to talk about the things we've done and lived out. The year the school we went through. Many of our friends, we forget their names, but the face reveal the role they played. Hearing old stories, talk as one boy, bring back those days.

DJ Time Traveler, taking you way back, back into time.

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0: 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Out of this courtroom.
2: Judge, your honorship high, sir. Did I hear you say order in the court?
0: Yes, I said order.
2: Well, I'll take two cans of beer, please.

0: pig meat, sir. 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
1: No, who are you, boy?
0: Well, I'm the fella that introduced you to your wife.
1: To my wife?
0: Yeah.
1: Life, you son of a gun, you.

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So the significance of playing those couple of songs due to the recent rash hanging of young black kids that are being found and saying they'll commit suicide. And Noel Wells, you know, you know about these cases, and the sad case with Carmelo Anthony case, you know. So just want justice to be fair, you know. All lives are important. All, you know. So I had to play some of the Judge songs, and then Give Us Justice by Sacred Souls. No one wants to lose their child in that type of death. So, we're going to, here we go. Well,

0: And I'm going to world premiere. This song was given to me by Mr. Russell Patterson of Black Ivory. His new disc is about to come out. His song is called Let's Spend the Night Together. So no further ado, let's bring this on, and then we'll play some Black Ivory tunes. Ow! Let me get it. Where we at? Okay, yes. Here we go.
1: This is something special for you.
2: Hey, sweetheart. How you doing? I'm glad you could come over. It's not that often we get to see each other, you know, with my schedule.

Hey, sweetheart. How you doing? I'm glad you could come over. It's not that often we get to see each other, you know, with my schedule and your schedule. But, the times we are together, in my mind, they're very special. And if there's something else on my mind, and I think it's time that we talked about it.

Attention, ladies and gentlemen. Flight 214 is now boarding at gate 12 for New York, Philadelphia, Baltimore, Washington, Richmond, Atlanta, and Miami.

were New York, Philadelphia, Baltimore, Washington, Richmond, Atlanta, and Miami.

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Do you recall a night? That very, very special night. Do you remember a girl? That very special girl. Well, to the old and to the new, we rededicate this song to you.

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Woo, thank y'all once again. Like to thank Russell Patterson.

called Let's Spend the Night Together, a little covering of Janet Jackson. So it's on Bandcamp if you're interested. Not interested, go out and get it. I don't want to say interested. Go out and produce, you know. The thing is, support the artist, man. Support them any kind of way you can. Thank y'all. See y'all next week. Thank you.

That was kind of a quick hour. For me. Yeah. Let me think here. Oh, look at that keyboard. So we just heard something called Marmouze underscore M. And I don't know. It's all one song listed, but it's that's apparently, according to what I can see on the record itself, parts 2 and 3. The album's called, well, it's a Netherlands thing, so I'm going to kill language now. Vertiende Mixer, split with Kaffa Matthews, who I believe is actually British. And the label is Stichting Mixer, sure. Came out in 2005. I don't know about that. It's sort of an oddball thing I picked up somewhere. Probably, I don't know. Maybe at Princeton Record Exchange or something, like 20 something. Well, when it came out, probably. It was just there and looked interesting. I think it was like, well, I think I thought it was, well, it is essentially. But I guess I thought it was just kind of more lo-fi, classic lo-fi style electronics. For that, we heard Side D from Flying Saucer Attack. The album was called In Search of Spaces. I have the CD at home. It's originally called Corpus Hermeticum, and it was

updates every night during my 4 a.m. mic break. Anyways, next up we're going to hear something from Two Daughters. I'll be back. Okay, bye.

0: All right, well, we'll sneak in here, or pop in, or whatever. I'll just let it play in the background. This is Felicia Atkinson doing a song called Summarize. It's from a one-sided 12-inch from Mork Records. Mork Records, or M-O-R-C, so I guess it's Mork. It's from 2012. They're out of, or Mork Records specifically is out of Belgium. Mouse before that, sort of a Chicago supergroup, maybe you might say. Did a song called 1V2E. I keep wanting to say 1-2-V-E, as if it was like some sort of electron tube or something. That's a split 12-inch with a band, with an outfit or a thing called Haptic. Intract put that out in 2006. Before that, we heard Jeff Mullen. My Scottish doppelganger. There's a song called Untitled off of one of his... I haven't followed his stuff too much lately, but it's one of the last things I got by him. It was put out by Type. The album's called Bongo Closet. And that was in 2010 when that came out. It's actually a really great album. And Rhubarb did a song called Isa Buhuff. That came out on, or was released on Angel Food Electronics 1. A lot of the usual suspects from that era. On there, like Hood, and Flies Inside the Sun, and Flowchart, and very prolific Flowchart. That was put out by Cake Mix in 1996. The Volume 2 was very good, too. It might be probably my favorite of the two. There might be three, but I'm not totally sure. And we started off with Menomist Nemonist, starting with an M, Orchestra. And I guess it's a few, sort of a side project of the Nemonists out of Colorado. I guess it originally came out in 1979. It's really good, the whole thing. That song is called Encorrosive on Contact. The album is self-titled, Nemonist Orchestra, and Klang Gallery, it looks like, is doing, that's sort of a promo copy, I guess they've sent us. But Klang Gallery will be putting that out, along with another, their other album, this fall, which will be cool. I'm looking forward to those. Two Daughters, a reissue from the same era. Song is called Gloria 2/3, we'll call it. That was from an album called Recordings 1979 through 1981. It came out on vinyl demand 2019. And it just basically collects their two albums that I... Well, maybe it's not. The VOD stuff is sort of a specialty of tape releases, so after that I don't know what they did. I feel like Two Daughters maybe was released partly on a United Dairies early thing, but I could be wrong. Probably mixed it with something else, because, you know, it's fun to just pull facts out as we go along. I got one more hour to go, roughly. I'll do a few things here. Let's see, tomorrow, 3 to 6, Mr. Funk Davies is bringing you the Summertime Disco Dance Party. I know he gets really into that, so... Enjoy that. That'll be good. Evan's a good DJ with a lot of big head of music knowledge. It's like Thursday. We got Joe Frank doing Time's Arrow. You know, I'm so happy that we have him back on the air. I think in the early 2000s when I first moved to the area, Joe Frank was one of the things that I would sometimes catch and just be like, wow, what is this? And, so he's going to tell a series of interconnected dreams of a Palestinian suicide bomber, an Israeli immigrant soldier, and a Mississippi minister on the morning of his doomed journey to Jerusalem. Larry and Joe engage in cosmic discussion of the truth underlying suicide hotlines. Larry describes a beautiful fall day in which he experienced a profound sense of hope and optimism before sinking into gluttonous despair. And then tells the story of his deeply moving and ludicrous visit to the grave of his dead father. You know, that's always one of those weird things where it's like, wow, Ted Bundy was a suicide hotline operator. And apparently good at it? I don't know. Anyways, he's dead. We move on because we're alive. J.G. Thirlwell, for 3 hours on Mona's show at 3 to 6 on Friday, will be doing a whole... Well, he is the guest DJ. And then, of course, there's going to be some interviewing about the final Fetus album and a forthcoming Archer soundtrack releases. That'd be cool. He's, you know, he's a man who's been around. Lemon Twigs will be on Todophonic's show on Sunday. They've got a new hit album, according to Todd, called Look For Your Mind, Uncaptured Tracks. You know, they're helping to spearhead the new interest in power pop with their magic 3-minute tunes. And I guess they're going to be headlining the Haunted Hop at the Knockdown Center on Friday, October 13th. It says here. All right, that's enough of that. Clay Pigeon will be up next. And then I'll be back next week. But we got one more. Or now we have 49 minutes. I don't think I'm going to play much of this. But we're going to... So this is queued up. I'm going to play this Charlotte Moonman. Moonman thing called TV Cello for a little bit, and you know, then you know, we'll go elsewhere. Might finish with some beats. We'll see what happens.
1: Would you like
2: to... Oh, fine. Okay.
1: Have a circle.
2: Good. Okay. That's fine.

0: street, huh?
1: Yeah.

0: Much moisture.
1: Yeah.

Thank you.

Looks like I've miscalculated. Anyways. Thanks, I've got to take off. It is. Hear that off. I got to take off. Get a cup of coffee, you know what I'm saying? You just heard Seafield, or the start of Seafield, doing a song called Filter Dub, the Low Pass Mix. From a various artists that I apparently did not know I had this long, because it came out in 1997. Bubblecore put that out. It's a 2LP-er for the benefit of the School of Sound. That's what it's got. Abe, Experimental Audio Research, of course, was probably why I bought it. Seafield, got some Moby on there. And a lot of Mouse on Mars. Anyways, before that, we heard Mono Lake doing a song called Bicom, from the Bicom Remotable Cut 12-inch. And Monolake Imbalance Computer Music put that out in 2001. Raymond Scott, a short one called Hostess Twinkies, the instrumental compiled by our very own Erwin Chusid. Erwin. Bosta put that out in 2001, a Dutch label. Mothcock out of Cleveland, I believe. Or they're out of Cleveland or Cincinnati. Or maybe Kentucky. Did a song called ID number 4, or ID 4, excuse me. For my self-titled album called Mothcock, Tusco / Embassy put that out in 2012. We did Magnog, a short-lived Seattle area band in the mid-90s, often palled around with Jessamine, and ended up on the Cranky label, the Mighty Cranky label, with a K. And we start off with Charlotte Mormon. I said Moon Men because I was peering over on my right at the record, but Mormon, Nampak, Namjoon, whatever. TV Cello, Algamargon, compiling all the oldies for us. That came out in 2019. It's a 2LP year of that. Okay, it's WFM East Orange, WMFU Mount Hope, and New York City and Rockland County at 91.9. Online at WFM Orange. Stay tuned for Wake and Bake. All right, thanks. I'll see you next week. Bye.

eyes aflame. 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

0: da da da da da da da da. Well, I might stretch it till Wednesday.
1: This is the way to wake in Vegas.

0: Good morning, my friends. One of the doors is partially ajar. Sudden anxiety courses through me. That 4-inch gap of mystery. The door is ajar. 6:15.
1: Calming down now.
0: George calms me down. George calms me down. He's my associate producer there in Philadelphia, USA. And you know these APs, these associate producers doing this out of the kindness and love in their hearts for this radio station. Sometimes they even hang around when they're not on duty. Like Jeremy, he's up and hanging out this morning. That's what I like about this wake team. They like what they're doing. So many friends out there. You know, this Accu playlist we have, it's true, it represents just a little microcosm of our broader glistening audience, but I see you and hope everybody stops to visit now and then. You can do so by going to WFMU.org. That's our homepage. You should go there right now. What do you say?
2: No!
0: You son of a gun. You see how to click and get in and on with the Accu Glisteners and tell me where you're glistening this morning. I'd love to hear it. And everybody else out there working, we're glad you're with us. We really are. Thank you for having us on. Annette, Tom, Andre, Biggie, Corey, Julie, Lindy, just a few of the folks that are out there this morning. And Dan comes in for me Thursday, fills in for a long time, couple of weeks. Tomorrow will be my last day for a while. I hope you'll join me. Sunny 81 today, gusty west winds up to 20 miles per, 65 tonight and then 83 tomorrow. Rain coming on Thursday, it looks like. Hailed and 60 and clear, Seeger, cloudless, 62, how are you? Jersey City clear and 64 as you're out the door. We'll do Surf Turf and Stars at 6:29. Let's play some music right now. Some Meat Puppets.

That's music from Bright Gene, called Bang Bang Boom on Wake 625 on a terrific Tuesday with the Pitch. Hope your day's off to a good start, your afternoon, your nighttime, whatever time it is, wherever you are. I'm glad you're here. Right now, this is Pavement on Wake.

such a great song, isn't it? Carrot Rope, Pavement on Wake and Bake, taking us to 6:29 on this Tuesday morning of your life. Let's go ahead and do it. Let's do Surf, Turf, and Stars. Today at Kearney Point. You know where that is? Where the Passaic and Hackensack Rivers meet and flow into the Newark Bay. The next high tide rolls in this morning at 7:28 as the western omelet slaps the plate, and the low tide follows this afternoon. Pencil it, please, for 1:33. We love birds at Wake and Bake. Some of the birds recently observed along Hudson County's waterfront and woodlands include a great egret, a great one, a pair of barn swallows, and a, look at this, what they call a cotillion. You see that cotillion of common terns? 96% Alumo of our waxing gibbous moon, rising this evening at 6:34, and then setting early tomorrow morning at 4:28. Bright Venus will be low in the western sky after sunset tonight, a pretty sight. Tomorrow morning before sunrise, watch for Jupiter just above the eastern horizon, while Mars shines from higher above, and Saturn, our ringed planet, is straight up, baby, near the celestial zenith. Well, it's your Ricky Tikki Tave Mojave Enclave shortwave out of Arizona that's affecting a sunny 81 today. Kind of windy out there. Tonight, clear with a low of 65. Wednesday, sunshine 83. Nice, huh? Thursday, here comes the rain. Overcast, high of 82. Thursday, a 70% chance of rain that extends into Thursday evening. But by Friday, we're partly sunny, up to 84. Weekend looks great. Mostly sunny, low 80s. Back to 85 by Monday. 86 in Hamilton was New Jersey's top mark yesterday. 50 sandiest in the low. 120 yesterday, Zabriskie Point, California. 28 in the Williamson River area of Oregon was the nation's low. South Carolina, rather South California, Nevada, Arizona, extreme heat warnings today. They say Phoenix could get up to 114 this afternoon. That's hot. Bulls Head SI, 62 and sunny, right in the money. Livingston, blue skies, 60. Jersey City sunshine, 63, with a maximum fidelity. 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

That's the Cardigans. Station App's just a few minutes away. Great song, Step On Me. Wake and Bake with a Pitch. This is Shredded Sun on Wake.

the cure for what ails you. In between days, Robert Smith, the rest of them. 15 minutes in front of 7 o'clock, a quick hello to Action Man, who's out there glistening this morning. And so's Carl. I see the Ox is out there as well. We got good friends, and we're ready to do station happenings. Brad's the other guy, Brad in Texas. How you doing, man? What's going on around this place? This afternoon at 3, it's the 18th annual Evan Funk Davies Show Summertime Disco Dance Party, everybody. This is a big deal here. Evan spins classic dance and disco jams from the mid-70s to early 80s. Everybody's dancing, and there ain't no stopping us now. This afternoon at 3. Thursday night at 6, Joe Frank Show. Joe dreams of a Palestinian suicide bomber, an Israeli immigrant soldier, and a Mississippi minister on a doomed journey to Jerusalem. It's all on Joe Frank. Thursday night at 6. Friday afternoon at 3, it's Mona's show. Always so good. J.G. Thirlwell returns to the WFMU studios for a 3-hour guest DJ set. An interview with Mona, that's Friday afternoon at 3. Saturday afternoon at 3, Toddaphonic Todd Show. The Lemon Twigs, this is a big deal. These young guys return to play tunes from their new hit album, Look For Your Mind, on Captured Tracks. I love the Lemon Twigs, and I love Toddaphonic Todd. DJ Susie Hotrod of Rock and Roller Derby hosts Thick live on Radio Row at Monty Hall, Sunday afternoon at 5. 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Next Tuesday afternoon at 3 on the Evan Funk Davies Show, Chime School, one of the top acts on the Bay Area indie pop scene. Tune into a live set that's next Tuesday, not this, but Evan really got some great shows lined up, his disco dance party today. Well, guest host DJ Leslie K presents Tougher Than Tough, a reggae, ska, and rock steady special tonight at 8 on Strong Style Chris Crash. 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An hour of the rudest reggae, ska, and rock steady. Tonight at 8 with DJ Leslie K. We got some good shows lined up. Speaking of reggae and that island sound, let's hear Jimmy Cliff right now. The harder they come on way, WFMU Jersey City. Thanks for being with me this morning. Good morning to you, listeners.

Gee, I feel like I'm hearing fiddles and maybe even a crumb horn in there. Rostam, back of a truck on Wake and Bake. Sneaking up on 7, it's almost 7. How you doing? News and weather about 10 away. Here's John Cale. Bring it on up, Wake and Bake.

That's John Cale and Bring It On Up on Wake and Bake. Hey, let's do the legal. 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I wonder how many say that along with me as I'm saying it after all these years. Julian's out there glistening this morning. There's Puddin'. Look at this. Puddin' in Hamilton on the job site glistening to you, Clay. Appreciate that. And look at this. I got a nice email here this morning I wanted to share. Hi to the Pidge and Wake and Bake team. Could you please say happy birthday to Scotty? He's a loyal glistener every morning and in the wood shop at Crozier Fine Arts in Newark. In fact, he got the entire shop glistening to Wake and Bake in the morning. That's Scotty, right? Happy birthday, dear Scotty. Happy birthday to you. Young Scotty got a birthday as the Pixie Falls for all our birthday people today. And the music continues with Libertine.

So good, right? Indigo D'Souza and Heartthrob on Awake. And somebody said representing North Carolina. I think that's right. Where's she from? Down in Asheville, I think it was. We had her on the show one time. It was really nice to speak to her. Let's go ahead and do our news. Rory, take us down. House Lion. Takata talk, the lady. Takata and an ambush plan. What's going on out there? Organizers in the Sydney Marathon have admitted to making a mistake by including a stadium in Munich on the event's participation medal instead of a local landmark, The Guardian reports. In an Instagram post on the official Sydney Marathon account last week, runners were told they would find the story of the course and the details of the medal design. However, one of the landmarks on the medal is the Allianz Arena in Munich rather than Allianz Stadium in Sydney, which the marathon route passes. New medals are now being made. Meanwhile, blind fortune tellers in South Korea have seen a downturn in business as customers seek answers from AI rather than traditional soothsayers. CoastToCoastAM.com's all over this. Once home to dozens of vision-impaired mystics, a small village outside Seoul has become a ghost town in recent years, with the number of practicing fortune tellers dropping to less than 20. Locals blame AI, and a recent survey revealed that people strongly preferred fortune-telling apps and AI chatbots over a visit to traditional mystics. Wonder what the Magic 8 Ball has to say about that, huh? Vacationing WFMU DJs, take note. A court on the Indonesian resort island of Bali has sentenced a Swiss tourist to 1 year in prison for insulting a sacred Hindu observance, the BBC reports. 26-year-old traveler was found guilty of violating Indonesia's new criminal code by posting social media messages about the day of silence, which requires people to stay home and remain silent and meditate. The court ruled that he posted the messages in which he boasted that he had defied restrictions even after being warned by hotel staff. That's your news, everybody, at 7:07 and a half. Let's peek at your weather. Well, we've got this Shankar Rabi Mojave Enclave shortwave out of Arizona affecting us. Sunny 81 today, windy out there. 65 tonight, 83 tomorrow. Rain comes on Thursday, it looks like. Right now, Diker Heights, Brooklyn, sunny 64 as you're out the door. Jefferson Township, 57 and sun, having some fun. Jersey City, blue skies, and 63 for you and me. Let's hear from the Flaming Lips.

It's Wings from Wildlife and Bip Bop on Wake and Bake. Exactly 7:17 on this terrific Tuesday morning. We'll check in with Evan Funk Davies and his pop rock segment coming up next at his disco dance party this afternoon at 3 o'clock. That is a big deal around this radio station. You cannot miss it. Here's Charlatans.

0: wake, and bake, bake, bake, bake.
1: Good morning, listeners. I'm Evan Funk Davies, and if it's Tuesday, this must be Pop Rocks. If it's a pop song that rocks or a rock song that pops, you'll hear about it on Pop Rocks. Hell yeah! If you've heard of the Merton Parkers at all, you probably think of them as more of a mod revival band than a band that would turn up here on Pop Rocks.
2: Yeah.
1: But some of the groups from that late 70s, early 80s mod revival scene definitely had some power poppy tendencies. For instance, I refer you to Secret Affair, featured on Pop Rocks episode number 194. And I think the Merton Parkers qualify as well. For the longest time, I'd assumed that the Merton Parkers had named themselves after a certain type of outerwear that was popular in the mod scene. And I guess I was partly correct, but there's more to it than that. The band formed in the late 70s in the South London borough of Merton, which includes an area called Merton Park, hence the Merton Parkers. The Merton Parkers included Danny Talbot on vocals and guitar, and his older brother Mick on keyboards, backed by the rhythm section of bass player Neil Harrell and Simon Smith behind the kit.
3: What's up?
1: They played out in a variety of clubs and pubs around London, befriending like-minded groups such as The Pleasers, featured on Pop Rocks episode number 24, and The Lurkers, heard on Pop Rocks episode number 297.
4: Correct.
1: After punk journalist Alan Anger caught them in a Clapham pub, they signed to the recently formed Beggar's Banquet label and released three singles and an album for that label before disbanding in 1980. Keyboardist Mick Talbot spent some time with Dexy's Midnight Runners and their offshoot The Bureau before co-founding the Style Council with Paul Weller in 1983. The song we're going to hear by the Merton Parkers was released after the band split up, but it seems like it was recorded during the time they were signed to Beggars. From a 1983 single on the Well Suspect label, this is Flat 19.

Good one, Evan Folk Davies. I like this pop rock show. Merlin Park is very good. And your disco dance party's on at 3 this afternoon. We're all going to be there for that. Don't miss it, everybody. This is Artificial Go. 7:26. Thanks for being with me this morning. I appreciate that. Wake Science coming up with George. Tuesday Music Trivia this hour, too. Stick with us now.

music made me cry. The Who exploded into violent light. Hugh Masekela's music was black as night.

0: This is music from Dragnet called Strike on Wake and Bay. It leads into Wake Science with George.
1: Last week, a groundbreaking study led by researchers at Oregon Health and Science University revealed that Oregon State regulated legal access to psilocybin mushrooms does indeed provide substantial, sustained mental health benefits. The paper published in the JAMA Network Open Platform was based on data compiled about 346 adults who visited the licensed psilocybin centers, which were operational since 2023. And unlike clinical trials, the observations focused on ordinary people who participated in the state's program for treatment of trauma, self-improvement, or just curiosity. And the results were very impressive. At the end of a one-month period, over 90% of participants reported that they greatly benefited from just one session. Additionally, almost two-thirds said that the experience ranked among the top 10 most meaningful events of their lives.
2: Wow.
1: And even after 3 months, the data showed lasting change with significant drops in symptoms of depression, anxiety, and PTSD, as well as a substantial boost to overall life satisfaction. In conclusion, the researchers determined that the findings confirm the program to be generally safe, following no reports of serious physical health events and only a small number of people expressing temporary behavioral distress. The new information will give policymakers a fresh set of guidelines to debate the future of therapeutic psychedelics, now with the knowledge that a regulated, non-medical model can deliver safe and effective, life-altering mental health benefits. This is George for Wake Science.
3: That's too many shrooms!
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3: 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I don't know, you could get brain damage maybe, I don't know.
0: Hey, it's Clay. And now usually we get on the horn with George, but I think he's out on the West Coast this week, so not able to call in. He's probably sleeping. I hope you're sleeping, Georgie. Hey, Susie's hosting Thick, the band Thick, at FMU. DJ Susie Hot Rod. This is happening Sunday. Doors 4:30, show 5 p.m. It's free. Come on out and see Thick. And Susie Hot Rod, if you can't make it, it'll be live on the radio. Again, 4:30, Sunday, show 5 p.m. here at Monty Hall, 43 Montgomery, downtown JC. We hope you can make it out. Let's play some Church Under the Milky Way from Starfish, FMU.

Brianne's out there in Asbury Park, says, saw the church at the Pony this summer. One of the best shows I've seen in a while. Thanks for this, Clay. You bet, Brianne. God, that was a great show. It is a fantastic song. Under the Milky Way, the church on Wake and Bake. And I've got new music up next from Fontaines, D.C., called Marianne.

0: of a big, sweeping, epic sound, isn't it? Fontaine's DC and Marianne on Wake and Bake. Well, it is Tuesday, and that means it's time to play Tuesday Music Trivia that Joe McGasco puts together for us. It's tough sometimes, but we're about due for a winner, I'd say. And we've got people in this listening audience who really know music. Why don't you call me right now? I waited too long, so don't tarry. When you hear this call right away, we'll play Tuesday Music Trivia, get a player lined up, then everybody can play along on the home version, okay? Here's the nombre. 201-209-9368. I'll say it again slower. 201-209-9368. Are you calling right now?
1: Whoa.
0: Come on. Give me a call. I got bupkis. I'm staring into the heart of darkness. Lonely town here. Give me a call. Let's play Tuesday Music Trivia, okay? This is sweet jam. Sweet jam right here because I love you. You deserve it so. You work so hard. From Pacific Kiss, Rat Columns. No stranger to life.

0: Oh, that's such a great song from Rat Columns, No Stranger to Life. Well, we've got a great player on the line. If I got everything hooked up right, we should be speaking to Dan now. Hi, Dan.
1: Good morning, Clay. Thanks for having me.
0: You bet, my brother. Thanks for calling in. You're in Rutherford. Your favorite color is green, and I got out of you that you're a Capricorn. Let me start the music, and we'll play this game. Are you usually pretty good with your music, would you say, Dan?
1: Usually.
0: Yeah, you sound kind of young. Of course, everybody does to me. How old are you, Dan?
1: I'm 44.
0: 44? You're just a kid, man. Let's see what you know. All right. I'm going to give you the easy one first, or at least supposed to be easy. What I'll do is I'll give you multiple choice. Let me read all the possible answers, and then I'll circle around to you and get your answer, okay?
1: Sure. Sounds good.
0: Okay, Dan, here we go. Today is the birthday of singer-songwriter Jeff Tweedy. He turns 59. What band is he the leader of? Is it A, The Hold Steady, B, Wilco, or C, The Decemberists? Jeff Tweedy. What band's he in, Dan of Rutherford?
1: I'm going to go with B, Wilco.
0: B, Wilco.

0: These are tough. Was it A, Roseanne Cash, B, Sean Colvin, or C, Lucinda Williams? You know who?
1: This is a shot in the dark, but I'm going to go C, Lucinda Williams.
0: Yeah, I know, Joe, man. He's you got it. You got it. I love it. We got to stick it to old Joe, man. We're going to do it. We're going to get her done.
1: All right.
0: You are one away from glory and everybody loving you, man. Let's do it. You ready?
1: I'm ready.
0: Bob Dylan. Bob Dylan has almost always written songs by himself, but there have been exceptions. Which one of these performers did Bob Dylan co-write a song with in 1991? Was it A, Michael Bolton, B, Ben Harper, or C, John Bon Jovi? Do you know?
1: I have no idea, but I'm just going to go B, Ben Harper.
0: B, Ben Harper is wrong. Oh! You were tempted to pick the weird one and say Michael Bolton, weren't you?
1: I was just going to respect Jersey and pick John Bon Jovi. But
0: oh, man, nice. Bob Dylan and Michael Bolton wrote the song Steel Bars together. It appears on Bolton's album Time, Love, and Tenderness from 1991. I'm out of sand here. Hey, man, you did good. 2 out of 3, no shame. Great job. And I hope
1: you
0: keep listening and enjoy your day, my friend, all right?
1: All right, thank you.
0: You bet. There goes Dan in Rutherford. I thought he did pretty doggone good. How did you guys do? Let me know on the AQ who got them all right. I thought I heard Wilco mention. Here's a good summertime Wilco song from Yankee Hotel Foxtrot. This is Heavy Metal Drummer on Wake. Thanks for playing, Dan.

Somebody said this sounds like Yola Tango doing a Pavement song. That's not too far off. I love this song. Wilco, heavy metal drummer, reminded me of Chicago's Summerfest there. Always a lot of fun. Almost 7:57. Hey, I'll just do the legal. 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

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And she, anybody got them all right. Not anybody. So don't feel, Dan of Rutherford, don't feel too bad. You got 2 out of 3. I think you did real, real good. Joe's pretty tough with these things. He really is. And he's got a great show. Mondays after Wake, Surface Noise, Joe Magasco. Evan Funk Davies Disco Dance Party this afternoon at 3. Here's T-Rex. Just a jeepster for you, love.

Electric Warrior. T-Rex Jeepster on Wave. What's your favorite T-Rex? Hello, I locked in on the slider. News and your weather forecast just a couple of minutes away. Let's hear new Dinosaur Jr. in the interim. This is called Several Got Away. Dan Morfadin on Thursday till September 11th filling in for me. Support Dan while I'm gone. I know you will. He always does a fantastic show. Glad you're here this morning. I appreciate it. WFMU, Jersey City. Here's that Dino Jr.

0: song's growing on me. The latest from Dinosaur Jr., Jay Maskus. I love his voice. Several got away. It's 5 minutes after eight. That's when we do news around these parts. Bogey, take us down. Hey, that's my golfing dolphin. Say, chakarata! Hey, wait, Snake Histopher. What is it with snakes and wake news? Yes. A week after we reported a python that started a fire at a Virginia middle school, a Michigan gal was shocked to find an ultra-large python lurking in a barn on her farm, according to UPI. Hannah Snay said she discovered the snake and notified authorities, who took the critter to local animal control. A photo Snay posted to Facebook ultimately reunited the supersized snake with its owner, who turned out to be a neighbor. Meanwhile, a judge in Connecticut has accused a plaintiff in a case before him of including hidden text in court filings meant to serve as instructions to any AI system reviewing the documents, CT Insider reports. Judge Walt Spader Jr. said the court identified text that was set in tiny point type and colored white and accused the plaintiff of prompt injection, a technique that directs any AI system reviewing or analyzing the filings to produce favorable output. Maybe the honorable judge should just do his own reading. One more. Finally, USA Today has profiled two mobile apps that allow users to send messages at the rate of clay or carrier pigeons. Roost Social and Carrier Pidge have both added thousands of customers seeking a slower style of communication. On these apps, users input their location, craft a message, and send it to a friend who also has the app. Messages are sent at the speed in which it would take a bird to fly the distance from one friend to another in real time. We think our pidge should sue, says our newsman this morning. Hey, let's take a peek at that weather forecast, because there's no artist of the week this week. Too short for me, just 3 days. We'll resume when I get back. Sunny, 81 today for your top mark, 65 tonight and clear. Tomorrow, beautiful, 83 and sunshine. Thursday, you're going to see some rain, 70% chance, but we clear off by the weekend. Look at Saturday and Sunday, mostly sunny in the low 80s. Old Japan, sunny in 64 as you're out the door. Sayreville, 65, cloud-free, skiddly-dee. Jersey City, 66 and sunny, right on the money. Garbage Man in at 9. I've got music from Young MC up next. Good morning, my friends.
1: Boss it.

0: good voice.
1: Ooh, somebody said from Queens, Young MC, bust a move. Hope your busting moves out there. Orbital is next on Wave.

0: voice of Jimmy Somerville, Bronski Beats. Where were you in May of 1984 when this was released? Or were you at all? Small town boy, hey, that's me from Audubon, Iowa. I miss the old hometown. I wonder if there's anybody glistening in Audubon this morning. If so, good morning to you. Good morning, everybody. 8:21. Here's Dan Morfitt.
1: Hello, listener. My name is Dan Morfitt, and this is Morfitt's Curiosity. I'm curious. Do you need a summer break?
2: I don't know.
1: Because I think Clay does.
3: Aw.
1: I don't mean he sounds tired. I just mean...
3: What?
1: Do you realise the sacrifice that this man goes through every single day to give you entertainment, to fire that gremlin up to full throttle? I love Clay. And this man needs to go on a summer break of his own. He needs to follow the route of the Odyssey around the Mediterranean Sea and bring quality, music, and laughter to the Europeans. Clay is off Thursday, I believe. Is that right?
4: Yeah.
1: Thursday. And in his stead, you have me. Now, I'm curious, do you want to listen to the Wake Summer Break with me, Dan Morfitt? Because... unless Chairman Ken
4: what?
1: Makes a big decision in the next couple of days, you're stuck with me for a few days too.
5: Two.
1: I know I'm not everybody's cup of tea or coffee.
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1: Or cappuccino. But if you want to join me 6 a.m. Thursday morning for WFMU's Wake Summer Break, I would love your company. If you don't like me, there are plenty of other shows to listen to in the archive, around 27 years worth. And go there if I am not of your
3: delight.
1: I will be playing long songs. I will be having special mini Morfitt mixes. And I will be trying to do temperature and time checks in Celsius and 24-hour clocks. So, yeah, I'll just brush up on that. Hopefully there's no more heat waves, because I don't know what 18 degrees Celsius is in Fahrenheit.
3: 64.4.
1: It's going to be fun. It's going to be joyful. It's going to be eclectic. It's going to be poppy. Yeah, there might be some Spice Girls.
7: Yo, I'll tell you what I want, what I really, really want.
1: Yeah, it's going to be fun.
5: Yeah!
1: So, while Clay is away in Europe... on vacay, you've got me doing okay with you and I. If that's fine by you,
4: okay,
1: great. Yeah, got to get up early on Thursday, like dead early. It'll be fun. Join me. Thank you.

0: baby, baby, come on now. Come on now.
1: Godfather of Soul, James Brown's got the feeling on a terrific Tuesday. This is Wet Leg, You and Me at Home.

Gee, that's such a great song. Written by Rupert Holmes, the Pina Colada guy. The Boys. Where are they from? Wilkes-Barre? I think that's how you say it. Wilkes-Barre. Timothy on Wake. You know, it's time we fired up that gremlin. I was just sitting here thinking, it's time, Clay. Let's get the show on the road, so to speak. We're going to burn down Lackawanna Drive all the way to Wild West City. Listen to Odeboke Beaver.

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1: Ochoboke Beaver on Wake and Bake. 8:35, almost 8:36. Garbage Man coming up at 9. You know what I need? I think last week we did cat owners. I need a dog owner today to call in and tell me about your wonderful dog. Are you a dog person? Now, you're going to have to do this right away. I waited too long. But call me now, 201-209-9368. 201-209-9368. My line's wide open. I would love to talk to a dog owner. I don't have a dog. I'd like to have a dog. Talk to us about your dog. Would you do that, doggone it? Call right now, 201-209-9368. Here's Rocky Erickson. I walked with a zombie.

0: Rocky Erickson, I walked with a zombie. And I've got Eileen on the phone. Let me tip my sand here. I've got Eileen on the phone. Hi, Eileen.
1: Hi, Clay and listeners.
0: Where are you calling from, Eileen?
1: I'm just a little bit north of you in Weehawken.
0: In Weehawken. Have you lived there a long time?
1: I have lived here since January of 2001.
0: Do you love Weehawken?
1: It was the best I could do, and it had, like many situations, it's had great, when Weehawken works, it works great. So I'm very grateful.
0: Let's talk dogs. You said you don't even have a dog.
1: No, but I have a dog in my life who is my brother's dog. I call her my canine niece, and her name is Lucky.
0: What kind of dog is Lucky?
1: She's a black lab mix. The mix is specifically mystery, but even the vet and others tend to think she has some hound in her because she's taller and lankier than just a straight up lab.
0: Does she howl like a hound?
1: She does not howl, but she, when she's in the park, if there's birds or squirrels, she is like 6 feet.
0: Does she tear stuff up? Does she chew on table legs and socks and stuff?
1: She was a rescue through an organization called Muddy Paws Rescue in New York. And, they write up it's a rescue foster adopt organization.
0: Right.
1: So who's ever fostering kind of writes up a whole thing about the dog, the characteristics. And it was a pretty golden. She was two when my brother and she got together. She had a golden bio, and she has lived up to it. She is just smart and well-behaved. She's big. She's 90 pounds.
0: Are you a dog person more than a cat person?
1: I like them both when they're around. I'm just not, unfortunately, I always have a pet person because of the nature of my lifestyle.
0: Do you have to?
1: But I've cared for many, both dogs and cats.
0: Right. Do they have to put paper down for Lucky? Does she go
1: not
0: in the house?
1: Lucky came to my brother's in our life, like ready to roll. She was well-behaved. So whatever the circumstances of her rescue, it doesn't seem to have been trauma or neurosis. She just is, she's a big dog who's quiet. She might bark excitedly.
0: Is
1: but
0: she
1: not,
0: gassy sometimes? Gassy?
1: I know more about the gas because my brother will comment on it.
0: I don't think cats do. There's no cat gas, is there? You got to do the box. What's your final word?
1: You can buy it.
0: I'm out of sand. Eileen, what's your last word on dogs and to dog lovers of the world?
1: At least Lucky, I can speak on behalf of her and other dogs I've known, bring an opportunity to have love in a less complicated way than human interactions can. And that's the bottom line. And just creatures are beautiful, Lucky.
0: You just go and go. Eileen, I gotta go. I'm out of sand here, but you were fantastic. You and Lucky and your brother, I wish all of you the very best in this doggone world of ours. Doggone it. You take care, my friend, okay?
1: Take care.
0: All right.
1: Bye.
0: And thanks to everybody who called in about we had a lot of doggone calls. We really did. We might have to try that again sometime. Stooges know all about it. Iggy knows. He wants to be your dog.

Oh, the cat people are on the IQ now talking about kitty clouds and cat gas. I guess it's a thing. It's a thing. I've got a couple of good female cats, then. They never do such a thing. Thanks for all your calls. These are the Dukes of the Stratosphere.

It's fantastic. Space Moth, their latest called Internet Fantasy on Wake and Bake. Your Internet Fantasy, the Garbage Man, is just a couple minutes away. At the top of the hour, we'll cram Today in History in there. Then I'll say sayonara and come back tomorrow for one more day before Dan takes the helm. This is Deeper on Wake.

Scooters into deeper and glare on Wake and Bake Ambush Blad. Let's go ahead and do Today in History. Chuckata, chuckata, chuck. It's August 25th already, 2026. Summer almost gone. On this day in 1835, the Great Moon Hoax article is published in the New York Sun, announcing the discovery of life and civilization on the moon. 1839, August 25th, The Wizard of Oz officially opens in theaters. And on this day, 1970, Elton John makes his U.S. debut.

You know where it was? Yeah, that's right, the Troubadour in Los Angeles, 1970, all those years ago. August 25th, 1975, Bruce Springsteen releases Born to Run. I think that's 51 years ago today. Isn't that hard to believe? 1981, Jeff Schwartz sets a solo record for trampoline bouncing. Over 11 days he bounces on a trampoline. That'll scramble your brain, wouldn't it? 1994, Jimmy Buffett's plane flips after takeoff in Nantucket. Scary, he's able to swim to safety. I remember that. 2005, Hurricane Katrina makes landfall in Florida. The Brownie did a heck of a job. 2011, New York City braces for Hurricane Irene, announcing plans to shut down subways, buses, and commuter trains. August 25th, 2011. And it's Banana Split Day, everybody. You like a banana split? The banana split was invented in 1904 by 23-year-old apprentice pharmacist David Doc Strickler in Latrobe, Pennsylvania, at the soda fountain inside Tassel's Pharmacy. It became so popular that a special long glass dish was designed to hold it, the banana boat. Happy Banana Split Day, everybody.

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Going to be 81 today, kind of breezy. 65 tonight, 83 tomorrow, some rain on Thursday. Right now, sunny, 68 in Jersey City. Thanks, Jeremy, for being my associate producer today, filling in for George out on the West Coast. Benevolent Brian did the news. J.B. McGee, News Production Assistant, RB, did the weather. Joe Surface Noise McGasco, you got us with that Tuesday music trivia. The Garbage Man is next, Matt Warwick. Stay tuned for him. I'll be back tomorrow for one more show. Then I'm gone till September 14th at Dan Morfitt Fields Inn. Everybody, see you tomorrow. Take care. Until then, oh!

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1: Now look here, I know, I got something that you might can use. Hey, the other day I got some lovely curtains. It looked beautiful hanging in the kitchen window, and I could see you peeping out at me when I come to get your stuff. You know, that make me so happy, baby. Say what? You don't. But I got some dresses. You might can.

Hey, look here, I got a beautiful 24-inch color TV last week, yeah. I want you to come by and listen to it with me. Listen, I forgot to tell you, it ain't got no picture to, baby, but it got a heck of a sound.

Hello, everyone. My name is Matt Warwick, and you are listening to Garbage Time on WFMU. The M stands for Matt. What food, Matt? Oh, what's a U word? I can't think of a word that starts with U. Up. No, that doesn't make any sense. Anyway, my name is Matt Warwick. This is Garbage Time, back again on Tuesday morning. Can you believe it? It's already been a week. Why are the days going so quickly? Why? It doesn't even feel like, maybe it's because it's freezing in the studio. But I was going to say, it doesn't even feel like summer anymore when I was walking here today. Somehow we've gone straight into fall. But I don't think that's true. I think it's going to get hot again. I still haven't been to the dang beach. I made this goal for myself to go to the beach at least 3 times. And I haven't even been once. I haven't seen a dolphin or a whale. It's been a total disaster. But yes. Oh, wait. Would you look at the time?

That was weird. Put that on the list of things that go wrong. I have to write that down. Never seen this happen before. My relaxation music machine just decided to go haywire. Where was I? I'm going off the rails. Too many things happening. I've got a banana, but I have to back announce. There's something about holding a banana while you're doing a mic break that makes me feel... Powerful isn't the right word. I don't know. There's just something. I'm kind of swinging it around. Back in my hand. I'm throwing it back and forth. I don't know what it's making me feel, but it's making me feel good. I know that. We just heard a set of music. And I'm not, listen, I'm not going to eat this banana on microphone. I'm going to wait till the next set starts. But then the banana, just know, the next set of music, I'm going to be stuffing down some bananas. How many bananas is too many bananas? Have I asked this question before? Is there a limit? It's fruit. It should be endless, right? You can eat fruit endlessly. It's not bad for you. Right? I've become Donkey Kong over here. We just heard a set of music. Houston and Dorsey closing out the set with a track called Somewhere, My Love, off an album called At the World's Most Famous Beach. What is the world's most famous beach? Hold on, let me look this up. If I had to guess, what's the most famous beach? The first beach that comes to my head was like Malibu. Let's look at this. 24 most famous beaches in the world. And this is straight from islands.com. So you know it's real. Let's skip. Well, they don't have them ranked, but I'm going to go to the bottom. What's the most famous beach from islands.com? Whitehaven. I've never heard of that. That's not the most famous beach. Man, I am going off the rails. Anyway, Kiwabata Makoto before that with a track called Lost Milky Way, which I'm assuming is about the candy bar, because, I don't know, how do you lose the Milky Way? You just look up. I mean, I guess are we in the Milky Way? How does the Milky Way work? Can we go to milkyway.com? Uh-oh. Oh, okay. Whew. Thought I went to something weird. Oh, boy. MilkyWay.com does not tell us, though. Tokyo Utu and Orithmo. I feel like my tongue's big today. With a track called There Was an Old Woman Who Lived in a Shoe. A classic. That's off the Play Nursery Rhymes and Children's Songs album recently put out by EM Records, one of my favorite record labels. And this thing's cool. This whole album. Sorry, I'm really distracted by the famous beaches thing in my head. I could see someone on the comments board said, Cabo. I know Cabo. Is Cabo the most famous beach in the world? Dolphins Into the Future. Before that. With a track called Lone Voyager off an album called On Seafaring Isolation, put out by Not Not Fun. Many years ago. And I don't know what made me... I can't remember where I found that.
I'm kind of, you know what's really funny is that without even thinking of it, I've been kind of talking. You know how sometimes you can hold the banana up to your head like it's a phone? I've been doing that, but I didn't really realize I was doing it. I need to put, all right, the banana is going across. Okay, hold on. I gotta put the banana over here. The banana is distracting me too much. Aaliyah. Before that, with a track called Pengujung Dunya, which was a cover of, what's the name of that song?

end of the world. Sorry, I had to figure that one out by singing it. And starting the show off, we heard the Family Vibes with Garbage Man, the CD Skip remix. Which, good skips lately. I gotta say good skips. Although I will say, on the comments board, a random smattering of letters person. It seemed like they were so upset at the CD Skip remix, they didn't even have time to enter their real name in. They just kind of splatted on the keyboard. And they did not like it. I said it is a horrible way to start the show. And listen, I don't disagree. It's probably not the best way to start the show. Someone's tuning in. They're like, oh, this is a nice song. And what's this show? And then all of a sudden it just skips for 5 minutes. Things go haywire. People start emailing the station asking what is going on. Probably not the greatest way, but we ride on anyway until this CD melts. And I'm telling you, it's... Well, I think for almost a year now. How long have I been doing this for? It keeps sounding like it's just going to cross over to the next... to, like, CD heaven. But it never gets there. It's in CD purgatory. Anyway, that's everything we heard right there. You can head over to WFMU.org. Fabulous website. You can see everything played today, as well as make a comment on the comments board. I think today, maybe today's the day we decide what the most famous beach is on the comments board. Without even asking that, I see a lot of people saying names of beaches. So, it's already started. What is the most famous beach? So I cannot go to it. Not that I don't want to. Summer comes around. Yeah, I think the thing is, part of me really wants to go to enjoy the beach. And then half of me just doesn't enjoy the beach that much. So I don't put in the effort to really go. I like going to the beach, but I really like going to the boardwalk. Those are like, I need to have both. I can't just go to the beach. There has to be something else. I have to be able to walk a small distance and get some fried food. And maybe put some quarters on that wheel thing that spins and then you win candy. Or at least play a claw machine. Something. Anyway, let's get back to the music.

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Yes. Yes. And well over halfway through the show.

0: suggesting that your Echo is not good enough today.
1: Sometimes you're just not good enough for the Echo is really what it is. But yes, this is Garbage Time. And we just heard a set of music. Sam Amidon and Sam Wilkes closing out that set with a track called Froggy off a little EP called Froggy. And I love it. I love it. And I love the album cover. It's got a little frog driving a little tiny car. Actually, it might be a full-size car and a gigantic frog. You can't really tell from the photo. But I love it. Oh! Oh! And is this an EP? It's got 6 songs. At what point does an album become, or an EP become an album? I don't know. I've asked this question before and I still don't know the answer, but let's just say it's like a mini album. Anyway, love it. Gotta have it. Teyonde Braxton before that with a track called Dia off an album called Splayed Works. Or Verks. It's got an E in it, so I feel like you gotta say Verks. That's off the Erased Tapes label. Am I right in thinking that? Verks. I love when the W is a V. I don't know why. I like it more than when I see a V. For some reason, I love seeing the letter W, but then you know you have to say it like a V. Vervik. I don't like that. Matt Vervik. I take everything back that I just said. Matthew Herbert before that, with a track called Pasta, in parentheses, is not a luxury. And I guess I would agree with that. I don't know. Maybe it is. I have to think about this. This is something to ponder on. Is pasta a luxury? I don't know. I haven't been eating. I feel like I talked about pasta. Did I talk about pasta last week? Everything's just mushing together, honestly. Everything. There's things that I say, I'm not just talking about Garbage Time words. Just everything. So I'm like, oh yeah, this. And that, it was like, oh wait, that happened. I said that 6 years ago. Felt like last week. Is my brain mushing all of its cells together? I don't know. La Tenya. Or is it La Tene? I don't know. Anyway, we got a track called La Thoraz de Sopra off an album called Veruca Fahi, which I don't think is a new album. I think it's a reissue of their first album, but I could be incorrect on that. I've been incorrect before. Tony Scott before that with Manteca off an album called Manteca, and that was a real jammer. All right, let's cool on the echo machine. 30-second ban on the echo machine. Yeah, that was a banger. I wasn't even air drumming. I was drumming right on this thing. Whatever you call this thing. Piece of wood that you put everything on top of. Khan Jamal before that with The Known Unknown off the album Infinity. Patrick Shiroshi and Jason Nazari before that with a single called Self-Portrait Against Blue off an upcoming album called Here I Am No I. The Wee Jazz label. Kay Frund before that with Hands Around Warm Ceramic. Off an album called Window Left Open. And starting off that set up. Starting off that set, we heard Duffy and Ullman. Or Duffy X Ullman.

0: McDuffie Times Ullman? What do you get there? I don't know how to do math multiplications of people's names. I didn't learn that. Anyway, we heard If I Too Choose off an album called Hot Creek off the Orindel Records label, and that is everything we heard right there. You can head over to WFMU.org, fabulous website. You can also make a comment on the comments board. Someone says, spaghetti is not a luxury, ziti is. I do love ziti. Not gonna lie. I'm not gonna talk about the shapes of pastas again. I promise. I will not. As much as I want to, I'm not gonna do it. I definitely talked about that last week. I'm not gonna do it. Anyway, come over to WFMU.org. Come say hello. Did we decide on what the most popular beach in the world was? The most famous beach in the world was? I don't know if we got to that. I did learn that Five Bananas. I don't even know what that sentence means. Is that too... Wait, there's so many... There's banana math going on. Three bananas is too many. But then four bananas is not enough. And five bananas are Fats Waller's hand. That's the math.
1: I only have two bananas today, so
0: I guess I'm not going to hit the limit. Anyway, where was I? I should just get back to the music. I'm a little scrambly. Brainy. Scrambled brainy.
1: Is there anything you have to talk about, though? Oh.
0: Clipboard. Ooh, this clipboard's so heavy. So heavy. Yes, there is something to talk about, actually. It's the return of the WFMU Literary Guild. Yes! It's been a while. I can't remember the last one they did. It was years ago. But it is the return of the WFMU Literary Guild. It is tomorrow, Wednesday, August 26th, from 7 to 9 p.m. is the return of WFMU's quarterly reading series at KGB Bar. That's 85 East 4th Street. Amen. I feel like there's... Wait, hold on. I gotta look up. Is there... I feel like there's gotta be... Maybe you guys can let me know on the comments board. I feel like there's like a good cheeseburger place around there. Am I wrong? I've been having these... not great cheeseburgers lately, and they have not been satisfying my cheeseburger hunger. I feel like I gotta look. Why am I doing this on mic? I could look this up later easily by myself, not talking out loud. Anyway, I was making an announcement. Is the return of the Literary Guild at KGB Bar, 85 East 4th Street. In Manhattan, I said that already. Come hear poetry, nonfiction, and other writings by talented authors in the FMU community. That would not be me. I promise you, I will never be reading anything unless someone gives me something to read. I will not be reading ever at a literary guild. Never. I will attend them, but I will not. Listen, it's bad enough I gotta hear myself talk. I gotta look at what I think? No way. Anyway, it's MC'd by Amanda Nazario. Readers will be Dave the Spaz, Salt Shaker, Dan Boda, and WFMU historian Elena Roslagova. I don't think I've ever said your name out loud, Elena. Your last name. Hopefully I said it right. Plus surprises! Wait, what are the surprises? I don't even know what the surprises are. Anyway, come on down tomorrow. It's from 7 to 9 at KGB Bar in Manhattan. Free admission. There is a two-drink minimum, though. So I will be having two. They better have Diet Dr. Pepper. That's all I gotta say. They never have Diet Dr. Pepper. Why don't places have... I'm not gonna go into this. Decided to not do that. But anyway, come on down tomorrow. Be there or be square. All right. Hopefully there is a good cheeseburger place around there. I will be eating it. Let's get back to the music. Before we get back, I need to remind you, I feel like I keep saying I'm going to get back to the music and then I get stalled by something, but I have to do this. 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And the next thing I'm going to play is kind of amazing. It is amazing, kind of, it is. This is actually, I believe, unless I read it incorrectly, I've never heard this. This is Suzanne Ciani. But it's like another project, or it's alter ego, I'm not quite sure, named Steve. And it's being, I think it's not new, I'm pretty sure it's just being reissued off Dark Entries. And I heard it a couple days ago. And I love it. So here's Steve Goes to the Party.

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It really is. 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

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Oh my goodness. 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
1: Everyone's back.
0: 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Oh wow. I like that sound. Sounds real good.

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Can't get grimy with my voice as much anymore. 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What's happening when I make that noise? How do you make that? What's happening in my throat that lets me do that? Whatever it is, my body is rejecting it. Hello everyone, my name is Matt Warwick. You're getting to the end of Garbage Time, just mere minutes left of the show. How sad. How sad. No, stop crying. It's okay. I'll be back next week. But listen, we still got plenty more minutes left. I mean, they're going to fly by. But don't cry, my dear. Don't cry. We just heard a set of music. The Kinks closing out with Living on a Thin Line. And some of you knew this on the comments board at WFMU.org, but I'm rewatching The Sopranos again for, like, I would say the, I don't know, 15th time. I'm not quite sure. I lost count. Listen, I like to rewatch TV shows. I can't help it. And there's the two that I love to rewatch the most are Mad Men and The Sopranos. And when Listen, when I want to be happy, I just rewatch The Sopranos. Don't be mad at me. Stop crying. So, for the next couple weeks, well, I'll probably finish it all this week. Every time I hear a song, I'm like, oh yeah, this song again. I haven't heard this since the last time I rewatched The Sopranos. So, when you were listening to that song, I want you to picture me kind of dancing like one of the girls at the Bada Bing, because it's basically what I was doing. Essentially, me and Bruce. Nietzsche's before that with Don't Let Go off Habibi Funk 36, Pieces of a Dream. Ooh, that was just the right amount of cheese for me. Oh, sometimes I just want to hear some cheese, and that was cheese, I admit. Now, sometimes cheese isn't for everyone. But cheese is for me. Lorraine before that, with a track called Elmira off the new Fata Morgana. Is it Fata or Feta? I'm not sure, Latin. Anyway, new album, awesome, off Mexican Summer. Iguanas before that with Soldier of Waterworld, which was a mashup of Sade.

known Dennis Lieber and Yasmin Kadamine. Before that, with a track called Astro Danza off the Razor and Tape label out of Brooklyn. Somewhere, I can't, maybe Greenpoint? I can't remember. They have a little shop. Very cool. Monsieur Van Pratt. Monsieur. Is it Monsieur or Monsieur? I forgot that I wanted to start going by that. I think the last time I played them, I said the same thing. But I would love to be, instead of Matt Warwick, Monsieur Warwick. I don't think I'm saying that word right. We heard Junto Ati of the Too Slow to Disco label. And starting the set off, we heard Steve, or Suzanne Ciani, with Steve Goes to the Party off the Out of the Closet EP put out by Dark Entries. And that is everything we heard right there. I love that. I was grooving in here for that. Like, you can't see it. Sometimes I do stuff and I forget that you guys can't see me. So you just have to visualize me dancing, kind of shimmying my arms about. Well, no, arms are straight out, holding a banana in my right hand. This is the second banana, by the way. I ate the first banana. Holding a banana in my right hand, arms straight out. And I'm just kind of shaking my shoulders. So visualize that one for your nightmares. Anyway, you can head over to WFMU.org. See everything played, as well as say your goodbyes to the comments board. You have to say goodbye to me. You have to. It's a rule. It's a new rule I started. Everyone has to come say goodbye to me at the comments board. If you don't, I will cry. Which, you know, whatever. It doesn't matter. I cry all the time. Crying's... Sometimes you gotta cry, man. Let the tears out. If you let the tears stay in your brain's gonna get soggy. Why am I talking about crying? Anyway, come say goodbye, WFMU.org. Or don't. Maybe you're driving. Don't type and don't say goodbye and drive. I've got a tiny bit more time left. Just a teeny tiny bit more time left. So what am I going to play to close out? Oh, I know what I'll play. This is another... We'll end with this one. I don't know if this is a good ending song. But it's another one that I heard in Sopranos. This is Sopranos rewatch time. Right here on WFMU.

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I'll be back here next week for another rousing edition of Garbage Time, but don't you dare turn off that radio, because coming up right now is Michelle with four L's and her feeling.

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1: I know it's your favorite. Hey, Emily, don't pop the balloon. 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
1: Shauna!
3: Oh,
1: hey! John! Hey!
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Welcome to Feelings. My name is Michelle. This show is called Feelings. I'm here every Tuesday from high noon until 3 p.m. on the one and only WFMU. I'm live in Studio A, pushing the buttons, your buttons, the board's buttons, my own buttons. Buttons. 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If you would like to join them, you can. Or you can just lurk. I love lurking. I'm a born stalker. All right, let's talk about what we listened to. That was some post-punky, wonderful, female-fronted music for the first set, and probably the second set, and maybe the third set. I'm trying to keep it upbeat today. We ended that set with the Wild Ones and a song called Day Drunk. This might surprise you, but I don't like being day drunk at all. That was from a 7-inch I found in the W bin in the FMU library on the La-Di-Da record label 2013. That was a find. That was exciting. Getting close to the end, everyone. Los Microwaves. With What's That Got to Do with Loving You from the 1981 album Life After Breakfast. We heard season 2 with Becomes a Dream. And I believe that's new. The album is Power of Now, and it is on the Spoil Sport record label, etc. with Summer 2000. This was a re-release by Numero Group. Obsessed with this band. If you weren't listening when this album came out and it got a lot of play on the air, you should go back and listen to it. It is incredible. It's, I think, five teenage girls, just making some music. Having a good time, and that was an a cappella version of the song Summer 2000. I love that record. We heard The World, another 7-inch I found. This 7-inch is incredible. That track was called It Takes Two. We're going to hear all four songs on it, I'm sure. The album is called Managerial Material, and it is a 7-inch, again, from Upset the Rhythm. Pedestal, a re-release, originally released in 1984 on cassette. And then Thank God, Concentric Circles decided to re-release it because it is incredible. That track is called Riverbeds. Asphyxiation with the Crush from Can't Stop It Volume 2. Both of these comps are incredible. They're Australian post-punk comps put out by Chapter Music, and they are fantastic. And Big Blood started off the set with my theme song. Thank God I have a theme song. The cover of I Have Known Love from the Daughters Union came out originally in 2007, re-released by Feeding Tube in 2019. And I can't believe it took me 5 to 6 years to get a theme song, but it was worth the wait. It was worth the wait. In a, not conjunction, but I guess in a tandem musical journey, this Sunday, which is August 30th, which is crazy, Rock and Roller Derby with Susie Hot Rod, who has not been here all summer, is hosting a live Radio Row performance. And if you haven't been to one of these, I think it's the last Sunday of every month. We do a live broadcast from 5 to 6. It's free. And different DJs host different bands. So Susie Hot Rod is hosting a band called Thick, which is a really good name. Works on a lot of levels for me. Susie Hot Rod, one of my favorite people. She likes to do things, though. She's always asking me to do things. I hate doing things.
like staying home and drawing. I finally drew again. Haven't been drawn for years. I was working on a triptych of the Donner Party. Huge. Like 9 feet long. 3 different panels, and it's got like giant botanicals in the front, and then the scene is in the back, and it's about the Donner Party. But I finally feel good, and winter's a good time to draw, because I really don't like to leave the house in the winter. So yeah, come down. Sunday, August 30th. Doors at 4:30. Live broadcast from 5 to 6, pardon me. The band is called Thick. Sorry, I want to tell you about one other thing, because I just reminded myself that when I said it was the 30th, that there's something else ending this weekend that I am excited to go see because I haven't seen it yet. And it is a art show called The Ark. This is the last weekend for it. It's a giant group exhibition composed entirely of animal sculptures. There's 90 sculptures and installations with lots of different materials. The Ark obviously refers to the myth of the deluge. I don't know how to say that word. And it serves as a metaphor for the present moment where we have so much environmental and social upheaval, but it's supposed to be a gorgeous exhibition. It was originally presented in Sag Harbor at Whaling Town, and now it's being shown in Gowanus at Powerhouse Arts, next to the Superfund site that they claim isn't a Superfund site anymore. Riddle me this. Anyway, Powerhouse Arts is a big art center. You really should go. It's less than $20 to get in, and if you have a student ID, which I do, it is $10. Take your kids, but don't take them when I'm there because kids are really annoying. But if you look at a preview of the art, it's absolutely... I just love an animal sculpture so much. So go check that out. Or even just look at the website if you don't want to go, because some of these sculptures are unreal. And that's all I have to say about that. Let's get back to the music. We're going to listen to some more Deluge. Delusion. Deluge. All right. We're going to do another set of upbeat music, because that's what I should be listening to so I don't cry. Thanks again for being here. My name is Michelle. The show is called Feelings. I'll be back in a little while to say hello again.

you.

Hello, my name is Michelle. You're listening to Feelings on WFMU East Orange, WMFU Mount Hope in New York City and Rockland County at 91.9 FM and online at WFMU.org. We ended that set with, these songs are really short. I haven't had time to have a snack, but I did have to take a beta blocker before the show. And I think it helped. I thought I was going to have a panic attack. Anyway, that was Lives of Angels with Imperial Motors from the 2012 record that they put out called Elevator to Eden on the Dark Entries record label. We heard I with Your Face is a Picture from Honolulu, Saigon. A classic from Chandra with Opposite from the album Transportation that came out in 1980. That album's amazing. I think she wrote it when she was like 15 or 16 or something. We heard Delta 5 with You, another classic. Debt Rag with It Is Clear What's Going On, new on the Post-Present Medium label. And we started off that set with Au Pairs and It's Obvious from an amazing anthology that came out like 20 years ago called Stepping Out of Line. And that is everything we heard up until now. WFMU is an amazing place. DJs do all kinds of crazy things and normal things. And fun things, and one of those things is the return of the WFMU Literary Guild this Wednesday, August 26th from 7 to 9 at the KGB Bar in the Red Room. A bunch of DJs will be doing readings of essays and fictions and poetry and surprises, perhaps, emceed by Amanda Nazario and including Dan Boda, Dave the Spaz, Elena Razlogova, and Emily Saltshaker. And I wish I could go, and I thought it was Thursday, and I was like, I'm there. And then Susie Hot Rod was like, it's Wednesday, dude. And I can't go, because Wednesdays I have clay class, and I can't miss it. So that's unfortunate. So go and report back. Again, that's Wednesday, August 26th, tomorrow, 7 to 9 p.m. It's a reading series. The readers are all going to be awesome. It's free admission, 2-drink minimum. No problem, says me. I actually haven't been drinking that much. When you get old, you just can't handle it the same way. It sucks, but I guess it's good. But sucks. All right, let's just keep going with the music. We've got more music. I don't know. All right. Thanks again for being here. My name is Michelle. This show is called Feelings. This is WFMU. And this is me playing a song from our digital audio workspace live. Studio A. WFMU. Michelle. 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

it's not that way. You wanna know what it's about? I don't know, just figure it out. You ask me, I figure it out.

I was going to keep going with the music, but I decided to take a short break since that was a lot of songs. And people might want to know what I played if they haven't been looking at the playlist, which you can find on our website. We ended that set with Solex from 1998, Waking Up with Solex. I didn't know this band or this artist. Don't know how I came across it, but happy I did. We heard Tia Rosa with Jardín de Risas, which means Garden of Laughs or Smiles. Risa? Smile. I'm gonna be mad if I don't know. Laughter. Okay, I got it right. Yeah, because reírse is to laugh. Anyway, you don't care. That's from 13 Automatic Dreams. That's new on the K Record label. We heard Lolina with You Ask Me. From, check out the name of this title, I love it, Monopoly of Mistakes. On the Relaxin' Record label, that's also new. Antenna gave us Camino del Sol. That means Walk of the Sun. That came out in 2004. We heard Hildegard with Boy from another wonderfully titled album, Rage Blossom. That's on the Born Bad Record label. That's also new. And also new is a new album from Artificial Go. So that's very, very exciting. The album's called Triple Ones, and that song was called Jane Ate the Apple Seed. And I loved it. And we started off that set with Peel Dream Magazine and Gems and Minerals from their 2024 release, Rose Mane Reading Room. So that's that. Few announcements. The first is, if you have not gotten a copy of our newest issue of LCD, you have to. It's incredible. 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We're going to start working on the new one soon. We're going to announce the topic in a couple weeks. But this one will hold you over till the new one comes out. I love LCD. I'm so glad we're doing it again. It's really fun. And I love editorial design. Hey, guess what? Evan Funk Davies has a special today. Surprise, surprise, surprise. It is the 18th, that's crazy, annual Evan Funk Davies Show Summertime Disco Dance Party. Disco dancing on a Tuesday? Evan says, don't knock it till you tried it. Get that boombox out of the closet, hook up the disco ball, and turn up the volume as Evan Funk Davies will be spinning classic dance and disco jams from the mid-70s to the early 80s, along with some new-to-you nuggets. Everybody dancing. Everybody's on the beat. There ain't no stopping us now. If you don't know, the reason I call him Evan Funk Davies is because I was at the record fair a long time ago working the swag table, and we had a bunch of DJ premiums out for sale. And this woman came up, young woman, and she said, I'm looking for some premiums by Evan Funk Davies. Do you have any premiums from Evan Funk Davies? She just kept saying it. It was amazing. And it makes me happy. So I say it like that. And I love it. I have been watching a lot of TV. I love TV. I know, I can't do surprise, surprise, surprise without doing a Gomer Pyle. And I'm not one who likes impersonations. I don't do voices.
It's embarrassing. It's cringy. Anyway. Man, there's a lot of music to play. I guess we can talk about TV later. Not a lot of pinball updates. Haven't been playing much pinball, unfortunately. I'm so dang busy. But let's catch up on that later. Let me play a short set of music. This one might be a little all over the place, but forgive me.

Hello, welcome to Feelings. Welcome back to Feelings, if you've been here for a while. My name is Michelle. I'm here every Tuesday until 3 p.m., so that means we have 1 hour left together. And I've enjoyed this show today. I hope you have too. I do want to tell you that this is WFMU East Orange, WMFU Mount Hope, New York City and Rockland County at 91.9 FM. And online at WFMU.org. That's what I'm going to get on my tombstone, the station ID. That's dark. I'm just kidding. I want to be cremated. I don't know what I want. Maybe I'll get cremated and Pony can get cremated and then they can mix our ashes together. And then my friend Erica can make concrete sculpture out of it. Sounds like a plan. That was Snake Chain.

And with Birthday from 2022. My God, the song before that, Nina Winterland with a song called Girls on the Transgressive record label. That's a new single. That was amazing. Non Plus Temps gave us Desire Trails from their new album, Conditional Bunker. Sorry, my lips are really chapped. We heard Teresa Smith and Eric Cecil with Headsick Twin. That's a new single, self-released. Teamwork with Horse Eating an Apple from their wonderful record, Somebody's Gotta Do It. That is new on the Feel It record label. And Hi Psy, I Love the Room I Live In. Those are members of Deerhoof. This is horrible news. Oh God. Dolly Parton left the earth. I might cry. That is sad. She was wonderful. Is it true? We're gonna do a little more research. That'd be really sad if it was true. All right, I'm reeling a little. Let's listen to some music. Sorry, that was like an unexpected thing that I wasn't expecting. All right, let's listen to some music and we can all compose ourselves. Thanks for being here. My name is Michelle. The show is called Feelings. I'm having a lot of them right now. Let's listen to some more music.

We're back. I'm gonna announce the show and then we're gonna listen to some Dolly Parton. If you have not heard the news, she passed away and it's very sad. And I think we'll just listen to that. We heard some OOIOO with N-O. Madhu Mokhtar gave us a beautiful song, Pacific Theme. We heard Harumi with Fire by the River from 1968. Goat gave us Goat Child from their album Commune. We heard a band called Hedigans, and I couldn't understand the name of their song, unfortunately. But I will find out. And Entran Delaire gave us Agrim Agales from their 2018 album Number One. And that's everything we listened to in that set. Let's listen to She's a Queen. So we'll listen to some Dolly. Thanks for being here. My name is Michelle. The show is called Feelings. I'll be here for a little while longer, but let's enjoy this beautiful

And that's the end of the show. That is the end of the show. That was a bunch of Dolly Parton because we heard the news that she passed. And I don't know. It's always confusing to know what to do, but she is a beautiful person. And I'm sure there'll be tons of DJs doing really great tributes to her. But I played a few of my favorites, including It Must Be You, Living on Memories of You, If I Lose My Mind, To Know Him Is to Love Him, Just Because I'm a Woman, Just the Way I Am, and we started off with the cover of Stairway to Heaven. So everybody take care. I won't be here next week, but hopefully I'll be here the week after. This is WFMU East Orange, WMFU Mount Hope, in New York City and Rockland County at 91.9 FM and online at wfmu.org. 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

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My name is Evan Funk Davies. And this is the 18th annual Evan Funk Davies Show Summertime Disco Dance Party. In the background, of course, it is Silvetti and Spring Rain, classic single from 1977 on the Sal Soul label. We ended the opening set with Jimmy Briscoe and the Beavers. I actually meant to play the other side of that 12-inch, but Living for Today is great as well, and it's a disco dance party debut. One of several we'll hear during the course of today's program. That came out in 1976 on the TK label. Denroy Morgan did I'll Do Anything for You, title track of his 1981 album on Beckett. Gary's Gang and Keep on Dancing, which I hope you will do for the next 2 hours and 33 minutes. That one's from 1978. We heard Afro-Cuban Band, another disco dance party debut, Baila, commanding you to dance. And that was from 1978 on the Arista label, 12-inch record. And starting off with another 12-inch record, Patty Brooks, Got to Go Disco. That was the name of a show around the same time, right? Is that song from the show? I can't remember. I haven't played that record on the disco dance party since 2021. And it came out in 1979, starting with the 70s. As we pretty much usually always do here on the Evan Funk Davies Show. Even on the disco dance party. Not that it's that much of a challenge. Sadly, doing the show today against the backdrop of the terrible news that came out just about an hour ago, the passing of Dolly Parton. I do not have any Dolly Parton disco records. And as you may know, the disco dance party is made up entirely of records from my own library. Oh, Silvetti, come back. Come back, Silvetti, I'm not done talking yet. Hang on. The one time you need a 12-inch version. Obviously, if you're looking to console yourself by listening to Dolly Parton's music, I will not hold it against you if you go and do that. But perhaps this show will give you a lift for a little while anyway, in light of that awful news. In any event, I'm happy you are tuned in. We do have the live AccuPlaylist up and running at WFMU.org. Click in the center of the page where it says Playlist and Chat. 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

Got another disco dance party debut from Doris Jones. The song is called No Way Out. It's Evan Funk Davies on WFMU, 18th annual disco dance party. 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

It's another Disco Dance Party debut here on WFMU. Rod. Just Rod, R-O-D. Shake it up, do the boogaloo. 12-inch on the Prelude label from 1980. We heard Lamont Dozier, a Disco Dance Party favorite, Boogie Business. Came out in 1979. That's a regular old 7-inch single. Lime, yes, we get the CanCon even on the Disco Dance Party. Babe, We're Gonna Love Tonight, 12-inch from 1982 on Prism. We might hear a related band to Lime later in the show. Let's see. And we started off that set with Doris Jones, No Way Out, another Disco Dance Party debut. Evan Funk Davies with the 18th annual Disco Dance Party program here on WFMU. I've played this record on my show before, but not on the Disco Dance Party. So we'll call it another debut. It's Linda Clifford, covering a couple of guys from Queens. WFMU.

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Sending this one out to our own Joe Magasco, who, of course, uses a slowed-down version of the original Kiss You All Over as talkover music on his show, Surface Noise, heard Mondays, 9 a.m. until noon. And not surprisingly, Joe has played this version of Kiss You All Over before. No doubt during one of his single-file segments. But how else to follow up a disco version of Kiss You All Over with a disco track from Exile themselves? How could this go wrong? And yes, produced by Mike Chapman. On the Evan Funk Davies Show Disco Dance Party, WFMU.

It's Donna Washington on WFMU. Do You Wanna, Huh? From 1982, 12-inch on the Capitol label. That was the single version. Last heard that one on the disco dance party in 2022. We heard Donald Byrd on 125th Street, NYC. That might have been heard on every disco dance party show. I love that song so much. Love Has Come Around from the Lovebird album. Exile did How Could This Go Wrong? Broadway did the Exile song, Kiss You All Over. And we heard Linda Clifford and her cover of Bridge Over Troubled Waters. Or water, I guess it's just one water that the bridge is going over. All here on WFMU, Evan Funk Davies' 18th annual disco dance party program. This album was reissued earlier in the year. It was nice to hear this song on WFMU so often, but it's gotta be part of the disco dance party too. Another of the famous names that tend to crop up throughout the disco dance party show, just heard jazz trumpeter Donald Byrd with 125th Street, NYC. Luther Vandross is here to sing this one for you on WFMU.

It is the 18th annual Evan Funk Davies Show Disco Dance Party here on WFMU. We're just a little bit more than halfway through the show. We just heard Stainless Steel, S-T-E-A-L, and More Than Meets the Eye, 12-inch from 1978, last played on the Disco Dance Party program all the way back in 2016. Before that, we heard Cinnamon with an S. And Thanks to You, that's a single on the Beckett label, came out in 1982. The last time I played that was 2014. Trying to mix in some things I haven't played in a while with the old standards and, of course, the Disco Dance Party debuts, all of which you can see listed on the playlist at wfmu.org. Just be prepared for the disco environment when you go there. Before Stainless Steel and Cinnamon, inadvertently got stuck in the S's, although they weren't all together. But nonetheless, we heard Shannon, the classic Let the Music Play from 1983, really the upper bounds of the time window for this program. And I had to send that one out to my sweetie, DJ Superpong. And a lot of folks on the playlist comments loved that one as well. That was nice to see. Of course, that is on the Emergency label with the red and gray stripes on the jacket. We also heard Change and Searchin', another classic, heard often on the Disco Dance Party programs. In the background right now, it is Black Star by the band Black Star. I believe this is also a Disco Dance Party debut, instrumental category. But I wanted to put on a proper instrumental so that I could chat with you for a few minutes about some upcoming things that are going on in and around WFMU. Tomorrow night, Wednesday, August 26th, it's the return of the WFMU Literary Guild. 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Amanda Nazario is your MC. 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Tomorrow night, 7 to 9 at KGB Bar, 85 East 4th Street in Manhattan. The WFMU Literary Guild. Friday afternoon, J.G. Thurlwell will be on Mona's program, returning for a 3-hour guest DJ set and interview about the final Fetus album and forthcoming Archer soundtrack releases. You can hear Mona 3 until 6 on Fridays on WFMU. Todd Afonik-Todd has a live set from the Lemon Twigs on his program Saturday between 3 and 6 p.m. They'll be playing some tunes from their new hit album, Look for Your Mind. And the Lemon Twigs will also be headlining this year's Haunted Hop on Friday, October 30th at the Knockdown Center. So make a note of that. Speaking of things to make a note of, Sunday night, or Sunday evening really, at 5 o'clock, right downstairs from where I am today at this moment in Monty Hall, our event space here in downtown Jersey City, Susie Hot Rod is hosting the band Thick. This is part of our last Sunday of the month Radio Row live band series. Doors at 4:30, the show and the live broadcast begin at 5 o'clock. If you're in the Jersey City vicinity, come on out and see Thick. They cut their teeth in the Brooklyn DIY scene and have solidified themselves as a punk powerhouse. Release after release, they fearlessly present their members' most intimate thoughts, experiences, and self-explorations in layered melodies and big hooks. It's a free show,
in Jersey City. Monty Hall is at 43 Montgomery Street. Not very far at all from the Exchange Place PATH station. Just a little bit further from the Grove Street PATH station. And again, it's 4:30 doors, 5 o'clock show. 6 o'clock, we kick you the hell out. If you can't make it in person, tune in. As I said, it is also a live broadcast. And on your way to see Thick, you can listen to a live performance by Cult Objects, great Philly band, on Paul Bruno's show. Some of you saw them recently opening for Ted Leo at Crosswoods in Garwood. I did not, unfortunately. Cult Objects will be on from 3 until 5. Well, sometime in the 3 until 5 time period that Paul Bruno's show takes place. Paul believes that they will please fans of Bush Tetras, Susie and the Banshees, and early ComSat Angels. And who am I to argue? Finally, I will quickly remind you that 1 week from today, when my show returns to so-called regular programming, I'm going to have a live set from Chime School, great band out of the Bay Area. They've had a couple of releases out on Slumberland. And I was able to record a live set with them last week, and I will air it next week. So I hope you will tune in for that. How about another disco dance party debut here on WFMU? This is Lorraine Johnson. From a 12-inch EP, Learning to Dance All Over Again. 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

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We heard McFadden and Whitehead, Ain't No Stopping Us Now, 7-inch from 1979. More Philly sounds from Solar Flare before that, singing about the Boogie Fund. We'll talk more about that when March rolls around here at WFMU. Lorraine Johnson did Feed the Flame from the EP Learning to Dance All Over Again. If you look up the cover art from that EP, you will see Lorraine Johnson teaching herself how to dance all over again. I can only assume that's what's happening on the cover of that EP. This one comes up every single disco dance party program, and why not? The Sunshine Sound of Florida, Jimmy Bo Horn, WFMU. It's called I Want to Go Home With You. But of course, you knew that.

It's Gary Tom's Empire, 765-4321. Blow Your Whistle, 1975. Ahead of their time, they were. The Jacksons before that. Shake Your Body Down to the Ground, classic 12-inch from 1978. We heard The Quick and Zulu, not the power pop Quick, the English Quick. Kathy Barnes did Body Talkin', Disco Dance Party debut. Jimmy Bohorn brought the sunshine sound with I Wanna Go Home With You. All here on WFMU, Evan Funk Davies, 18th Annual Summertime Disco Dance Party. Less than a half hour to go. This is when I start panicking.

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Vogue before that, Dancing the Night Away. South Road Connection, SOS Band. 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

Well, I hate to talk over perennial disco dance party favorite Dorothy Moore, but Bucci is here. 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
1: That's the last time I eat fish out of a veterinarian's hands. And it's gone. Deep, deep, deep, deep, dark, dark, dark. Poochie, the DJ, is gonna fish inside your head and pull up a good idea. Are you like a stay-at-home dad looking for his bong? Like, that's not really an idea.
2: I don't think I've ever actually consciously eaten cod.
1: Hand-holding a glazed what?
2: Donut. Should I go back to bed?
1: No, don't move.
2: Okay, I'm not moving. I'm sitting on the corner of the bed.
3: I'm doing great, but I'm a little lost. This year, I'd like to produce a play, but
1: okay.
3: I don't know what to write it about.
1: It's the fish. I gotta kill it.
3: So it's kind of like a message against talking to your...
1: Yes! Neighbor? You know what? It actually kind of sounds like Sleepless in Seattle. Some of these ideas will suck. Hey, Andre, do you know the early 2000s television show Early Edition?
3: No.
1: Okay. The idea is to reboot it.
3: Ooh.
1: Tom Holland, you ever hear of the show Early Editions from 2000-something, ran for 4 seasons? I think you'd be great for a reboot.
4: Ooh. I feel it.
1: Yeah, I feel it too.
5: I'm out of breath because I keep running out of ideas. I got this big canvas in front of me, and I just don't know what to paint.
4: Fresh fish!
1: You know what you need to paint?
5: What?
1: A photorealistic painting of an iPhone 3.
5: Could there be anything on the screen?
1: Whoa, that was right on the surface. No.
5: What?
1: What?
5: I'm actually doing okay creatively today, but my life is in shambles. I can feel it coming out of my head. He's a parentified child of an AI?
1: Yes.
5: Okay, I'll look into it.
6: I'm a music maker and I'm looking for some ideas.
1: Rat Libido is the name of your band. Go get the hook in your eye.
4: Oh, look at that.
5: Oh, got an idea for you. Can you bring home soap when you leave the show? Because we really need it.
1: Start a band called Rat Libido.
5: With that other guy?
7: That is an absolute lunker of an idea.
4: Fish, fresh fish.
8: And now, this week, on Poochie.
1: Instead of wearing your sweatpants in a normal way, pull both the legs up to the knee.
2: If it's coming from you, Poochie, I know I'll be on the cover of
1: It's not coming from me. It's coming from the fish inside your head.

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1: What?
2: Hey, it's Bucci. Let's bring you down. No one tunes in Tuesday 6 to 7 p.m. to listen to a New Order loop. Except for that kid Andre. He loves New Order loops.
3: Oh, Bucci. Play more New Order loops. I don't like a song. I like a loop.
2: Shut up!
3: Oh my god.
2: Hey, you can't tell my kid to shut up. And scene. All right. We're here for another one of more Bucci.
4: Bucci.
2: I think that's already been established. What is that hissing noise? It's like on the mic. Something is bleeding through. Nothing should be bleeding through Bucci. Jeez. Everything's all screwed up. Except for his various stigmata that I always got going. I always got a couple stigmata on the go. Just in case I want to impress a nun. All right. Or a priest. It's pretty good. It's some pretty good grape drink. It's the powdered kind. You add powder to water. I got the water and I found all this powder, this grape drink powder in my sofa cushions. It's pretty old, I must say. It's so old, the purple coloring must have, like, fallen off the powder because this drink is pure black right now. Pure black. Drinking a pure black drink that is not coffee is quite the adventure. Like, what is it? What is down there at the bottom of this drink? It's like one of those lochs in Scotland. Can't remember which one. Very dark water. You stick your tongue down into the drink and not knowing what you'll taste, huh? Swirl your index finger around in it, see if anything chews off your cuticles, some minnow or something. I've found minnows in more curious places. I don't think there's anything in there, though. No. Actually, my wedding ring is. Whoops. That's what I get. My wedding ring's always falling off. That's what I get for buying one off of station manager Ken. Maybe people don't know. People who are at Bucci's wedding know anyway that he waited to the last second to buy a wedding ring, and luckily station manager Ken came through and sold me his for a pretty good price. Good price for him, not for Bucci. And it's pure tungsten. Gold. But maybe you don't know, a lot of people don't, but Ken's got fingers like a water buffalo. It's just so much bigger than my fingers. It's almost like a bracelet. And I have to glue it to my knuckle hair. I don't know how I'm gonna do this. But it keeps falling off, and it just fell off into my drink. That's fine. Boy, I know Ken's got fingers for radio, while Bucci's fingers are ready for prime time. I'm in a good mood. My boy Evan the Funkmaster Davies and I have smoothed over our issues. He gave me a smile so bright it tanned my legs, tanned them right through my slacks. So that put me in a really good mood. Ding.
3: Ding, ding, ding.
2: Another nephew was born. I hope his name's Mike. Anyway, I don't want to keep talking about this drink. It's not bad. Tastes like grape. I'm not drinking the color. Whatever. Okay. Talked about that enough. Today, I want to talk about talent. I went to a variety show the other day, and I was impressed by the variety of bad performances I saw. And I was just shaking my head in the audience. No, no, no, whispering to my ex-fiancée, Mrs. Bucci. Can you believe this? Shh! I think it's good. But I was like, I'm a professional sitter, arm crosser. When I don't like something, man, those arms are crossed. Crisscross applesauce. I'm gonna turn you down. So, but, you know, if you hang out in Bucci's living room for an hour, you know that he has talent. I'll break out the talent. You know, I'll turn off the television, stand in front of you, and balance a plate on my finger. I can balance a plate on my friggin' face for just hours. You know, just walking with a plate, you know, your head thrown back, plate on your face, balancing it for hours, and then you take the plate off your face and everyone is gone. And there's a note that said, we went to the bar. Join us once you're done with your malarkey. But malarkey, of course, is spelled wrong. Oh, man, I'm sitting on my keys.
0: Adage.
2: That's a keys adage. But I can do a bunch of other talents, okay? I can sing that song Shore House, all the lyrics. That song by David Michael Spear. The clock is ticking on his Shore House rental. I'm pretty sure he's going to have to move back home. I can side part my hair without looking in the mirror, so that part is as straight as a ruler. A lot of talent in the Bucci's genes. That's G-E-N-E-S, by the way, not the other kind. But I've noticed the thing about talent, especially other people's talent, is that it often overstays its welcome. Someone sings, like for example, you watch America's Got Talent and someone sings a song. You know immediately if that person can sing or not. When I saw Susan Boyle, Susan Boyle, I knew 2 seconds in, yep, she can sing. That should have been the end of it. Why do you need the whole song? You don't. Same thing with juggling. Someone starts juggling and you say, okay, that person can juggle. Look at them. They're throwing the ball in the air in a circle. Why do they need to keep doing it? They don't. You watch someone do a glow stick dance and you just think, why isn't this over yet? I mention that because my uncle just sent me a video of him doing this glow stick dance, him spinning glow sticks like nunchucks around, and just going like boots and cats and boots and cats and boots and cats and boots and cats and boots and cats and boots and cats and boots and cats and boots and cats and boots and cats and boots and cats and boots and cats and boots and cats and boots and cats 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and boots and cats and boots and cats and boots and cats and boots and cats and boots and cats and boots and cats and boots and cats and boots and cats and boots and cats and boots and cats and boots and cats and boots and cats and boots and cats and boots and cats and boots and cats and boots and cats and boots though the glow stick died 5 minutes into it, so it was really just 5 minutes of glow stick dancing, 15 minutes of him waving his arms around in the dark. My point is, talent has a sell-by date. And unless your talent is, like, surviving in the wilderness for a month, it doesn't need to go on very long. In fact, you know, whatever happened to Short But Sweet, leave them wanting more. What happened to that? Don't answer. So, I was thinking, I want to test and prove that hypothesis. Today, Bucci is holding a 5 second talent fest, 5 second talent show.
0: 5 second talent fest.
2: Thanks. What can you do in 5 seconds that would be described as a talent objectively? You know, I don't want to hear any of the untalented things you can do in 5 seconds, because I need a 3-hour show to do that. Though if you feel like you can demonstrate how untalented you are in that time, that will be acceptable. But, you know, quick talents. Stuff like a karate kick through a board. You could do that very quickly. Reciting a sonnet very, very quickly. If you are one of those speed speakers, how wet can you get in 5 seconds? People who follow Bucci on Instagram, Bucci Nights, know that he can get pretty wet. Pretty wet in a short period of time. I was talking to WFMU's own Michelle La. And she said that her 5 second talent is the knife game. You know, it's that thing where you spread your fingers on the table and you tap a knife through between your fingers. She said she can do it 20 times in 5 seconds, which is very impressive. Though she showed it to me, and it clearly is a cheat, though. And the cheat is she stabs her fingers all the time when she does it. So, I mean, you can do that a lot if you don't care about stabbing your fingers. So I guess her real trick is, as Lawrence Arabia said, not minding the pain, which is a good pain. If you can take a lot of pain in 5 seconds, I guess call up. I don't know how we're going to prove that. I don't know how, you know, it's, a lot of this is going to be on the honor system. I don't want you just standing there and pretending to do jumping jacks or... you know, flipping a coin. So, but I want to hear from you. That's this hour. I'm really sick of the talent only going in one direction on this show, i.e. from Bucci to you. You need to start pulling your weight talent-wise, folks. And so this is your chance. This is the spotlight. Bucci turns the spotlight on you. Squint in its brightness and perform. Don't choke. Unless, again, how fast can you choke in 5 seconds? You know, there's any number of talents out there. It better not take 4 seconds, not take 6, 5 on the dime. So that is after the break. Okay. Speaking of talent... The great, great, great, great Dolly Parton died today, and she was a great person, and a great musician, and a funny person, and a loving person, though she never loved Bucci, which is a kind of a ding, but what are you going to do? So I'm going to play a little something. I'm not going to play Shore House by David Michael Spear, because he's still alive. So I'm going to play something from Dolly today. Rest in finger picking, Queen. It's Two Doors Down, Dolly Parton. WFMU.

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2: Music.

0: is Rucci.
1: I said it's Bucci.
2: Bucci.
1: It's getting lazy. Today we're doing 5-second talent shows. What can you do in 5 seconds that is a talent? And it must be a talent. I can't just be saying, hey, Bucci, how you doing? Man, having a good show? That is not a good talent, though I appreciate it. All right, let's get this thing started. You go down. All right. Line one, Nate. You got your
3: Hey, what's going on, Bucci?
1: Hey.
3: That's pretty cool, huh?
1: Yeah, what is pretty cool?
3: I'm doing jumping jacks.
1: Wait, we haven't started yet. So you're going to do, how many jumping jacks do you think you can do in 5 seconds?
3: Five. Well, I've already done like 15.
1: Okay, well, so you've been doing it while you've been waiting to get on the air.
3: Yeah.
1: Okay. Well, that's great, but I need you to do it on the show. Do you mind starting over?
3: Oh, sure.
1: Okay.
3: Sorry, I thought I was just on.
1: No. And I just want you to make sure you count out loud, okay?
3: Okay.
1: All right, you ready?
3: Yeah.
1: Go.
3: Oh, now? Oh, yeah. 1, 2, 3.
1: All right, I'm sorry, that's it. So how many did you
3: that
1: do?
3: Was so good.
1: How many did you do? It sounded like about 3.
3: Like 4, but I started a little bit late.
1: So 1 per second, it sounds like, with a little bit of almost 1 per second.
3: That's pretty good, I think.
1: Yeah, I mean, is that your record? Did you feel like you broke that record?
3: Yeah.
1: All right. Well, you're very talented, young man. I hope your parents and children are
3: thanks for the inspiration, Bucci.
1: Right, yeah, goodbye.
4: 5 second talent fest.
1: 201-209-9368. We're doing a 5 second talent fest. 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You can email Bucci at WFMU.org for a sticker. But only the winners can do that. Call it or you got your Bucci. What do we got? We got Andre, line two.
5: Hello?
1: Yeah, hey, who's this? Andre?
5: This is Andre.
1: Yeah, hey, Andre. What's your talent?
5: I can tell you a joke.
1: In 5 seconds?
5: Yeah.
1: Did you time this? Don't choke. You can. This is a 5 second joke, right?
5: Yeah.
1: Okay. You ready?
5: Yeah.
1: Okay, go.
5: Have you seen Stevie Wonder's wife? No, neither has he.
1: All right. That was like 4 seconds. That was pretty good, Andre. Though, I believe it's not a correct joke. I believe he can see his wife. I think he has a Braille photo of her, and he pretty much knows what she looks like from the Braille photo. Also, he knows how... Did you know that?
5: No.
1: Okay, so you did a very good job. That was a very good use of your time, and you told a very nice joke. So you email Bucci, WFMU.org, and I'll send you a sticker. Just give me your address, okay?
5: Okay.
1: Yeah, right. Line three, Beralto, you got your Bucci. Hello?
6: Hello?
1: Yeah, hello, on the radio. Is this Beralto or Baralto?
6: No, this is Smooth J.
1: Oh, sorry. I got the wrong thing. All right. Hey, all right. Smooth Jay. How are you?
6: I'm doing great. How are you?
1: Yeah, I'm fine. So what is your talent? What are you going to do for us?
6: Yeah, I can do some weird whistling.
1: Weird whistling. All right.
6: Yep.
1: I don't know what you mean by weird, but we'll find out, huh?
6: Okay.
1: Okay, ready and go.
6: Yep.
1: 2, 3. Hey, Smooth J, I couldn't hear any whistling.
6: Oh, you couldn't? Let me try again.
1: So the whistling is silent? Is that what makes it weird? You're just blowing air through your lips?
6: Yeah, exactly. No, okay. Maybe I need to parch my
1: All right, it sounded like you choked a little bit. Let's try it one more time, okay?
6: Okay.
1: Now, go, now. Keep going. Okay, Smooth J, you may be smooth all over, but your whistling is a little ragged. Needs a little work. You need to sand that
6: baby down. Performance anxiety.
1: Yeah, you got a little bit of performance anxiety. That's fine. Just practice in front of the mirror next time you call into the show. Thanks, Smooth. Ben, line one, you got your booch.
0: I got.
1: Oh, my God. Hello.
0: Hey, how you doing?
1: Yeah, hey, who's this? Ben?
0: This is Ben.
1: Hey, Ben. What's your talent?
0: I can do more jumping jacks than the first guy.
1: No. Okay, well, how many more? That guy only managed four, so you can do more than four?
0: Yeah, I can do more than four.
1: All right. You ready? Don't choke.
0: Yeah, he did three, but, yeah, okay.
1: Yeah,
0: we got
1: he did do three, you're right. All right, you ready? Now, count. You got to count them out loud so we all know that you're doing it, right?
0: Yeah.
1: Go.
0: Yeah. 1, 2, 3, 4, 5, 6, 7, 8, 9, 10, 11, 12, 13, 14, 15, 16, 17, 18, 19, 20.
1: All right, so you got to 12. That was very good. You did 12 in you must have been moving so quickly, huh?
0: Yeah, I wasn't my best, but that's all right.
1: You did 12, so that's very good. You beat that other gentleman. So, Bucci at WFMU.org, give me your address. I'll send you a sticker.
0: Okay, cool. It's do I text you or just say it out loud to the radio?
1: What? What are you talking about?
0: Do I message you on the website or do I say it out loud on the radio?
1: No. Email me.
0: Oh, okay.
1: Bucci at WFMU.org.
0: Okay.
1: All right, goodbye. I guess if you wanted to, how fast can you say your email address? You're not going to be Bucci. He can do it wicked fast. 201-209-9368, 5 second talent fests. There's some rules, of course. No screaming. I don't want to hear 5 seconds screaming. No doing coke real fast. I keep telling you people, quickly doing coke is not a skill. It's a, it's not a talent or a skill. All right. James, line three, you got your booch.
4: Is that me?
1: Yeah, James, what's your talent there?
4: Hey, I can hum and whistle at the same time.
1: Say what?
4: I can hum and whistle at the same time.
1: Hmm, okay. That's pretty interesting. And are you going to whistle a melody? Can you are you whistling melodies, or are you just kind of tunelessly humming and tunelessly whistling?
4: Oh, no, they're tuned, but there's only one note.
1: Okay, I see what you're going to do. So, all right, are you ready?
4: I'm ready.
1: All right, don't blow it, baby. Ready? Go. Hell? All right. I could hear the humming. I couldn't hear the whistling, though.
4: Oh, that's too bad. You know, it's probably the microphone on my telephone.
1: Yeah, it was impressive, and I'm putting quotes around the word impressive.
4: Oh, that's good enough. Thanks.
1: And was. All right. Goodbye. And it. 201-209-9368. You could do origami real fast. Juggling. We could do juggling, either balls or relationships.
2: Ba-ba-ba-ba-booche.
1: Caller, you got Shabooch. Is this, who's this?
7: Franco.
1: Who's this?
7: Frank!
1: Ah! Hey, Franco, how are you doing?
7: I'm okay.
1: Great. So, what is your talent, buddy?
7: I can draw a green monster from outer space. Now, I need you to back me up on this. Tell everyone it's true that I can do that.
1: You can. I've seen your green monster. You are a very talented artist, and I bet you can. So you can draw a green, some sort of monster from outer space in 5 seconds, from soup to nuts. The whole thing, not just the eyes.
7: Well, it won't be as good as a monster that takes me 5 days to draw.
1: No, of course not. That would be
7: But it'll be an abbreviation of an idea.
1: Okay, now I have to trust you. At the end of these 5 seconds, you have a monster on a piece of paper.
7: Yeah.
1: And you're not going to do it in the air. Like, you're not going to wet your finger and draw it in the air, right?
7: No.
1: Okay, good.
7: I have to have someone verify it, and that person is you.
1: Okay. All right, you ready? Start.
7: Okay.
1: Now.
7: I'm drawing. Oh, there it is. Oh, yeah. It's just like the one that I drew earlier.
1: So, let's see. What do you got? What does the monster look like, the whole monster?
7: Well, it looks like a big brain with big eyes and veins on the head.
1: I guess anything can be a monster. You could have made a scribble monster. And I can do a bunch of scribble monsters in 5 seconds, you know?
7: Well, scribble, that's true.
1: Scribble, scribble.
7: But
1: scribble,
7: I decided scribble, to scribble. Do a monster that scribble, some people are familiar with, and that's the green monster. I think it's called the Metaluna monster from This Island Earth.
1: Yes, This Island Earth, which I looked up after we talked about it last week, and I have not seen it, but I will rent it from my library. Okay?
7: All right.
1: Thanks, Franco. Goodbye forever. Alice, line one, you got your booch.
8: Hi there.
1: Hey, Alice.
8: How's it going?
1: It's okay. Alice, what's your talent?
8: I can write your college essay in 5 seconds.
1: You can write my college essay or a college essay.
8: A college essay, maybe not yours.
1: Okay. A whole ass essay in 5 seconds.
8: Yeah.
1: Okay.
8: Improvise.
1: What's the subject of the essay?
8: I don't know yet.
1: Okay, so you're just going to put pen on the paper and see what comes out, and hopefully it gets
8: an A. That's the talent.
1: All right. Okay, ready?
8: Yeah.
1: Go.
8: Okay, lights up on my 12th birthday. I'm about to eat my birthday cake when
1: That was 5 seconds. Can you recite that back?
8: The essay was lights up on my 12th birthday. I'm about to eat my birthday cake.
1: Okay, so what was that, the title? Or was lights up on my, or is that the whole thing? There's no title. Untitled.
8: The talent is writing the essay, not the title.
1: Okay, right. Okay, so it's a very short essay.
8: But there's a lot of information.
1: Yeah, it's perfect. It's a diamond. You can't, one word, if one word was to disappear, it would ruin the whole sentence. It would make the whole thing confusing.
8: Next time I call you, I'll be calling from Duke.
1: Yes, and you'll have a nice flat hat and a graduation gown in your hands.
8: A big flat hat.
1: Okay, yes. Or let's not go crazy with the flat hats, though. Just don't get greedy. All right, Bucci@WFMU.org. Send me your address, and I'll send you a sticker. Goodbye. Oh, she hung up. Okay. Fine. You don't have to, you know. Also, Bucci Nights, if you want to send me your address there, too. If you are one of those people who don't trust DuckDuckGo. Caller, Double G, line four.
9: Oh, what's up? What's up, Bucci?
1: Oh, what's up, Double G? Downtown Double G. What's your talent? Who can you get incredibly nude in 5 seconds?
9: I mean, I can't do that anymore due to my parole.
1: Sure.
9: But
1: same thing. You used to be able to give someone a real good hug in 5 seconds, but of course you combined that with the nudity, and it didn't work.
9: It's not socially acceptable like it used to be.
1: Yeah, essay. All right. So what is your talent after all?
9: I can do your eyebrows real nice.
1: Like, what do you mean? You can thread them?
9: I can do threading, yeah.
1: What do you mean by do?
9: I could perform a threading like it's proprietary. It's not like traditional threading. Mine's a little different.
1: So you can thread one eyebrow in there.
9: Yeah, that bushy thing you call a caterpillar on your face. Yeah, I can fix that up for you.
1: Okay. All right. I why don't you do it on yourself though? Because my eyebrows are.
9: You like it that way?
1: Or a temple. I kind of like them. I've been cultivating the Guy Pizzicato look, if that's how you pronounce that.
9: Oh, well, it's
1: name.
9: A good look, I
1: yeah.
9: guess.
1: The single line of the dark brow right across the line.
9: Yeah, yeah. It's very distinct.
1: Yeah, I know. All right, so why don't you... Is that we're going to go through? It's threading your eyebrows?
9: Can you hold the mirror for me then, or are you just going to stand?
1: Yeah, yeah, sure.
9: All right.
1: All right, ready?
9: Okay.
1: Go!
9: Yeah. Okay. All right, you hold the glass like this, and then you just do real soft. Oh.
1: It sounded like you didn't even get started. It seems like you were picking up your threading tools or cleaning them off with your saliva or whatever you were doing.
9: The klaxon, I think I cut my face, Bucci. I think the klaxon really startled
1: yeah,
9: me.
1: Yeah, well, now you got an eyebrow made of blood there, son.
9: All right, how does it look all right, though?
1: Yeah, sure, no problem. You look good. You look tough.
9: I can't see it. The blood's in my eyes. I can't.
1: Yeah,
9: I can't
1: yeah.
9: See
1: join the club there.
9: Bucci.
1: All right, man. I'm afraid because you didn't really successfully thread an eyebrow, you only gash yourself in the face. You don't get a sticker.
9: Okay.
1: All right. Goodbye. 201-209-9368. We're doing 5 second talent shows. Can you do a Rubik's Cube really fast? Can you solve a Rubik's Cube? I generally don't care about Rubik's Cubes. So, I mean, that's a little boring, but if you want to do that, what I would be more impressed if you can, like, you took a Rubik's Cube, right, and you heat it up in the microwave for, like, a minute, and then we'll see, you know, see how long you can hold a really, really smoking hot Rubik's Cube in your hand. Can you do it for 5 seconds? This call will tell us. Call you got your booch, E.
10: Hey, Boochie.
1: Yeah, hey, who's that? Oh, this is Seth, right? Seth, line one?
10: Am I on line one? Yeah, you got it.
1: Okay, Seth, what is your five-second talent?
10: Yeah, okay, so I actually started doing this when I was a kid. Uh-huh. It's kind of a shame it's on the radio. But I can actually tap dance on the ceiling for exactly 5 seconds before I fall.
1: Okay, you can tap. I don't understand. Are your taps made of glue? Are you have a gluey tap thing? It feels like those two things don't go well together.
10: No, I'm just able. I can glue move my feet shoes, fast I mean. Enough and get the pattern.
1: So you can only tap dance.
10: But it out when I was a kid.
1: Hey, Seth, you can only tap dance on the ceiling. You can't do it on the floor. Can we have a little tap dancing on the floor?
10: I prefer to do it on the ceiling.
1: No, well,
10: actually.
1: You know, I would really prefer you do it on the floor, just so we can really hear it.
10: How about I do it on the window?
1: Fine, Seth. Do it on the window. Are you ready?
10: I'm ready.
1: Okay, this better not suck. One. I don't hear anything.
10: Oh.
1: Okay, I'm sorry there. I didn't hear any tapping at all. So it's almost like this—it's almost like this thing is made up. It's almost like you're fooling. Are you pulling the old?
10: I definitely tap.
1: Wood, is it wood over my eyes or wool? Wood, right? All right. Well, Seth.
10: One of each. Okay. Probably.
1: So, Seth, I'm sorry, but you're gonna. If this was a gong show. Bucci would be screaming gong.
10: You should have let me do it on the ceiling.
1: Yeah, that's my fault, but it's also your fault. Goodbye. Kevin, line two, you got your booch.
11: Oh, hello. So my five-second talent, I'm really good at like, when you go to the carnival or the street fair at Coney Island, and they have the water gun thing where you have to shoot it at a target so that you can win. I always leave with a stuffed animal. I'm like, I'm the best person that's ever played that game.
1: You can really shoot a water gun, like, into a clown's mouth or something. You can really shoot.
11: Yeah, okay. Anytime you hand me a hose, I can hit the mark. Just any kind of water gun situation, I'm unstoppable.
1: All right, well, do you want to try that now? I mean, what are you going to do in the fives? Are you going to try to knock a bunch of Coke bottles over, or what can you do in 5 seconds with this gun?
11: I'm going to fill the clown's mouth up so that his stomach explodes.
1: All right, if you can do that in 5 seconds, my call screener, Dave, is going to be very impressed. All right,
11: I'm
1: ready?
11: I'm grabbing a fire hose right now.
1: Okay, ready?
11: Yes.
1: Are you ready?
11: I'm so ready.
1: All right, go now. Wow, you're right. I've never seen a cloud throw up water before. Well, actually, I did once. But that was really, really good. You win a... You don't win a teddy bear, but you do win a sticker. Hit me up, either on Instagram or Bucci at WFMU.org.
11: Wow, Bucci, thank you so much.
1: Yeah, right. You're welcome. I hope people aren't lying to me. 201-209-9368. Can you do facial expressions? You can shift through several emotions in a really quick period of time. Again, honor system. Tell me all you know about X. You know all. I know all about how to make a tambourine, or I know all about. I can tell you all the trades that have happened this off season in basketball, or stuff like that. You can take a really fast nap, like a disco nap. That'd be pretty cool, or even a techno nap. That would be take even quicker. I'll be watching. Take a really fast nap. Caller, you got your booch.
12: Boochie, how you doing, sir?
1: Yeah, hey, who's this?
12: Oh, this is Zach Michael.
1: Whoa. All right, hey, Zachary, what's your talent? Is it pissing off a comptroller?
13: In 5 seconds.
1: You can piss off a comptroller in 5 seconds?
13: Oh, that's not, yeah. Everyone can do that, though. You just ask about budget details.
1: Sure. They hate those questions. So yeah, what is your what is your talent there?
13: I can read a book in 5 seconds and know anything in it. I got Radio Alphabet. I got all these reference books right here.
1: So you're going to read
13: quotations.
1: You're going to read the whole book in 5 seconds?
13: What kind of book is this? You can ask me any. Ask me what's on a page. Okay. Devil's Dictionary, Brewer's Dictionary, Phrase and Fable.
1: You pick one that you're
13: Indiana
1: comfortable
13: book of quotes.
1: You pick one that you're comfortable with.
13: Oh, I'll do any. Let's do the Radio Alphabet.
1: All right, are you ready?
13: That's a classic.
1: Yeah.
13: That's a classic.
1: Are you ready?
13: Are
1: you going to start bragging, or are you going to do it?
13: Oh, I can eat up time.
1: All right.
13: You know?
1: All right, you ready?
13: Are.
1: Okay, great. 1, 2, 3, go.
13: Go. All right. Done. Ask me anything.
1: Page 13. What's the first letter word on page 13 from memory?
13: Page 13, it's set.
1: Set, S-E-T?
13: Yeah.
1: Okay. And what is the author trying to get at in chapter 14?
13: Well, it's a reference book.
1: Yeah. Okay. So
13: about radio terms.
1: So what is the author saying in general about radio in chapter 14?
13: It was talking about the surface noise aspect, to define what surface noise is.
1: Oh, Joe
13: McGasco. Usually agreeable. Yeah, that's where he got it from.
1: Joe McGasco's show.
13: Yeah. Good show, Mondays, right?
1: Mondays, 9 to 10, 11, 12. Do I have that right?
13: Yeah, he gets the Jim Price Isn't Then.
1: Yeah, okay. All right, Zachary, congratulations. I'm afraid I'm all out of stickers.
13: What?
1: Yeah. 212-09-9368. We're doing 5 second talent shows. What can you do in 5 seconds that would be described as a talent? We've had a couple of really interesting ones, a couple of flops. Some of you aren't used to, aren't ready for prime time, to use that expression a second time on this show. Tongue twisters. Can you do a tongue twister? Can you turn your tongue upside down and back in 5 seconds? Stuff like that. Or you can quick change. How fast can you take off all your clothes and put on a ball gown? And then take off the ball gown and put on a tuxedo, and then take off the tuxedo and put on a dog costume. How fast can you do that? Can do that a couple of times, that would be very impressive. Ventriloquism. If you can do a quick little ventriloquist act, I cannot speak at all today. 201-209-9368. Bucci's talent. People are asking what Bucci's talent is. Of course, there are many. I talked about the side part. I talked about my fingernails. I can grow them really fast, like Wolverine. If I just concentrate, I can push my nails through my fingertips. I can lose an iPhone anywhere. I can lose it in 3 seconds. Gone forever. Put it in my back pocket, and it disappears like it was the a black hole. 201-209-9368. Counting. That's a good one. Fast storytelling. Tell me a good, really fast story in 5 seconds. It's got to have a beginning, middle, and end. We had the college paper that Alice wrote really quickly. Can you do something that like that, but with your mouth? Now people are worried. A bottle top flip? I can flip a bottle top so it lands perfectly on the ground. Perfectly, every time. Flip a bottle top, up, spins, on the ground. Kayla, line 1, you got your booch.
14: Boochie?
1: Yeah, hey Kayla, how are you?
14: I'm good. How are you?
1: I'm fine. I'm fine. What's your talent? 5 second talent.
14: I could do a pigeon call.
1: Ooh, okay, that's pretty cool. All right, you are you ready?
14: Yep, I'm ready.
1: All right, ready now. Go. Fantastic. I think you called a bunch of pigeons. There's a pigeon all over the studio now. They're flocking all over the place.
14: They escaped.
1: Yeah, they're looking really sad, too. They're looking around. Where's the pigeon? Sorry. Kayla fooled you. Kayla, that was really good. How long have you been able to do that?
14: I just found out I could do it, like, this year, actually.
1: Really? So you were at a party or something? Or where? In what circumstance did you...
14: I have a bird feeder, and I was just trying to, like, talk to the birds, and then it happened. It happened so naturally.
1: It's amazing. You should work on other bird calls, maybe.
14: I think I should.
1: Yeah. All right. Well, if you can if you feel like you can nail one by the end of the hour, call back. But if you,
14: okay, thanks.
1: You're uncertain, definitely don't. Don't embarrass yourself.
14: Okay.
1: All right, goodbye. 201-209-9368. We are... doing talk show. No, we're not. We're doing 5 second talent shows. Speed kissing. How many kisses can you give in 5 seconds? Again, this would, you maybe bring another person in there. You can kiss on your arm. You could air kiss. How many air kisses can you do? How many air hickeys can you give in 5 seconds? I can give 3. 1, 2, 3. Man. All up and down my arm. I got some splaining to do when I get home. Boochie, where'd those hickeys come from? I gave them myself. Call you got your booch. Bosker, line 2.
15: Yeah, hi. Hi. I wanted to do a lot of emotions about Boochie in 5 seconds.
1: Okay. So you're going to run the gamut of emotions about myself.
15: Yeah, about you. Yeah, in 5 seconds.
1: Okay. I'd love to hear it. Are you ready?
15: Yes.
1: Go.
15: I'm sad about Boochie. Oh, no, because he wasn't here. He took off. Oh, I'm happy about Boochie. He's the best. What an imagination. I'm scared about Boochie. Oh, does he have a knife if you're in the shed?
1: I'm angry
15: about Boochie. You got roasted. I'm ambivalent about Boochie.
1: All right. You got it. You kind of ran out of time there after a couple of those things.
15: Okay.
1: You ended up at sad. You got Boochie. So you ran through 3 emotions in 5 seconds.
15: All right. That's okay.
1: Very respectable.
15: Yeah. And you got the picture. Did Nate send you the picture he took?
1: Oh, was that you? Yes, he did send me that photo. That's
15: fantastic.
1: Right.
15: Oh man, that made my day. Thank you so much, Boochie.
1: All right. Goodbye, Bosker. Yeah, I did get a photo of that gentleman, and that's some beard. I would comb out that dreadlock beard, Bosker. It's just a little odd. 201-209-9368. We got 10 minutes. We're doing 5 second. Why do I want to keep saying talk shows? 5 second talent shows. You got a talent that takes 5 seconds? No time. You don't even get bored. It's like the Ramones of talent shows. Before you before it's even started, it's almost finished. That's the kind of thing, and you can get back to watching Yellowstone. Pucci's going to set the record this weekend for how many times he can see Sex and Death at Camp Miasma. I bet I'm going to see it 3 times. Can't wait. It's going to be a good one. I'm sorry. Yeah, that director, Jane Schoenbaum? I think her name is Schoenbaum. Anyway. They are a fantastic director. They did I Saw the TV Glow and We're All Going to the World's Fair, 2 fantastic movies. And I'm going to see that thing all weekend long. And it's not going to take 5 seconds either, pal. 201-209-9368. Impressions. Can you do a really good impression? Do like Like a bogey, Humphrey Bogart. Maybe that's Cagney. Wait, hold on. It's a pretty good one. You want to construct, like, a very, like, a will? Can you write your last will and testament real fast? I leave my fish tank to Bucci. I leave my diamonds to WFMU. A one-breath song. If you can sing a whole, let's say a chorus in 5 seconds, I would be impressed by that. If you can flip a light switch on and off, on and off, on and off, that'd be great. I'd like to hear that clicking. You better have a clicky, clicky, clicky light switch. How many hats can you put on in 5 seconds? I have all my bucket hats just lined up all the time. I hang them from strings in my living room. And so I can just kind of really quickly put them on my head. No hands. I can brush my teeth and put a bucket hat on. Let's see if you can do that. I can brush my teeth with two hands and put my put a bucket hat on. Brush my teeth and tongue scrape my tongue while I'm putting a hat on. Can you do that? And I can put on 4 in 5 seconds. People are getting nervous. I was on America's Got Talent once. Back in Rhode Island, they were doing it in the Civic Center down there, and I went down there, and they were pulling people out of the audience and saying, "Oh, here's your talent. What's your talent?" And I swallowed a pen. I swallowed a pen, the whole thing. Didn't take 5 seconds. It took closer to 5 minutes. But the guy was sitting with the microphone, and I'm gulping down this pen. Again, it took me a while. And then the best thing is I can spit out a bunch of ink. So you swallow the pen, and then you spit out the ink. I can do it anything. I can make a little face. I can write my last will with the ink. And that's what I did. Oh, look, it's Micah. 201, 209, 9368. How many times can you clap in 5 seconds?
16: 5 second talent fest.
1: Oh, Micah's touching my stuff all over the place. Micah, do you have a talent you can do?
17: I can kill Bucci in 5 seconds.
1: Why is it going to take you that long? You're going to strangle me? No! Get away from me. That's not a real talent. You can't do anything? You can't do anything else? What about, can you recite something in 5 seconds? Do you know anything by heart?
17: Why is that a talent?
1: Because you can do it really quickly in 5 seconds. Like, you can condense.
17: I'm thoroughly untalented.
1: Well, I see you. You're always reciting the Pledge of Allegiance. I'm always coming in, and you're standing at attention going, "I pledge allegiance to the flag." You should try to do that on a timer. Nope, he won't. Caller, you got your boots. Line one, Hurlington.
18: Hello, my dear friend Bucci.
1: Who's this?
18: Burlington Colt Flaherty.
1: Hurlington Bellfeather. How are you doing, Hurlington? How are you?
18: Fine indeed.
1: Yeah, okay. So what is your talent other than annoy me? I'm just kidding.
2: Bucci.
1: What's your talent, bud?
18: Why, Bucci, many of your callers enjoy more, shall we say, esoteric flights of fancy.
1: Uh-huh. Okay, so what is it?
18: My talent is more tradition-bound. I juggle.
1: You juggle?
18: Dangerous objects.
1: You juggle dangerous objects. You don't juggle smoking hot Rubik's Cubes, do you? Because that would be really impressive.
18: If you set them on fire, I will try.
1: Okay, so what are you going to juggle for us right now in front of God and Micah?
18: I have a score of scimitars and sabers that I am ready to set alight.
1: Okay, you're going to juggle flaming swords.
18: Flaming swords, can you hear them?
1: I can, actually. Yes, I can.
18: Yes, indeed.
1: All right, so you're going to do this, all right? And it's going to you're going to do it. You're going to keep them aloft for 5 seconds.
18: Yes, I may add that I am indoors right now.
1: Screaming. All right, you ready?
18: Indeed, you know.
1: All right, go.
18: Oh, almost missed you. Oh, yes.
1: It kind of sounded like that seemed a little more. You're getting a lot of pleasure out of that, it sounded like.
18: Juggling brings joy.
1: Yes. So what you managed to do it?
18: I'm still doing it.
1: Right? Okay.

0: Bucci Nights on Instagram, or you can email me, bucci@wfmu.org. Man, you should see Micah. He's so quick. He's emailing me right now.
1: Please, Bucci, can I have a sticker?
2: Bucci adage.
0: That is a Bucci adage. All right, thanks very much. I don't have time to talk about the coffin. I'll talk about it next week. That's a whole other kettle of coffins, or another coffin of fish, I guess. So, all right, so that's the basic end of the show, unless Micah wants to tap dance or anything else. Do you want to? He doesn't want to do anything.
3: I'm about to kill Bucci in 5 seconds.
0: Get away. All right, so I'll see you next week. And everybody, keep practicing, you know? You know, the 5-second timer is great for, gives you some pressure. It allows you to focus very quickly on what you need to do and get it done. If you can't do something, it's like an elevator pitch. If you can't do a talent in 5 seconds, the VP of Warner Brothers isn't going to pay attention to you. One of my best talents is, let's see if I can say in 5 seconds, this is the station ID. 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See you next week. This is Music of Mind Control. Who listens to Bucci? You do, Bucci.
4: Hello. Believe me when I say that I am speaking to you as a friend. Let me say, first of all, how happy I am to be with you today. And the reason I'm so happy for you is that I know that if you listen to this program every day, you will see amazing changes in your life. As you will see in a few moments, after I have helped you to relax, the sound of my voice will gradually disappear. This is voluntary. In fact, although this special program will be recorded below the threshold of your conscious mind, your subconscious will respond, gradually generating in your life the positive reactions you are hoping for. To help you make the most of this program, I am now going to help you to relax. Lie down on your back with your arms straight down at your side. Remove any clothing that is too tight around your waist, stomach, or neck. You feel comfortable in the position you are in. Tense your muscles as you stretch out. This naturally, as you sometimes do in the morning when you wake up after a long sleep. Stretch out well, tensing the muscles in your arms, your legs, your face. Puff out your stomach, then release the tension. Feel the stress disappear to make way for relaxation. Now my voice will disappear little by little as it reaches the subliminal threshold. You might be able to make out a word or the end of a sentence from time to time, superimposed over the music. Try not to pay too much attention to this. In the same way, you may become distracted from time to time. If this happens, just bring your attention back to the music without focusing too much on the effort. This program will help you to change your life with the aid of intentionally positive formulas. First of all, it will reactivate your natural

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Now, allow yourself to be carried away by the music. 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

Good evening, good evening, Starseed. Sorry about that. This is Micah with the music of Mind Control, here with you every Tuesday. New religious movements, cults, individuals of a mystical and inspired nature. We just heard some kind of relaxation tape, intention experiment from Maria Duval, Meditations and Magic Formulas. Maria Duval is a fake psychic from Italy. Apparently she claimed to have psychically find Brigitte Bardot's lost dog. Although Brigitte debunked that claim. She's also the she put her name on a mail fraud operation. In the 1990s, she sold the rights to her name to a group of scammers who would then sell astrology charts, Maria Duval astrology charts. Sick and elderly people would give up their fortunes or their life savings in order to receive psychic help from Maria Duval, and would then therefore die in poverty. Interesting little tidbit there. We're going to return to Sufism reoriented, and one of the many bizarre private press devotional records that has come out of the teachings of Meher Baba. So much has been written about and celebrated about Meher Baba, the living avatar, God in human form, or so he claimed. Mostly focusing on the mechanics behind Maya, the great illusion that we all take for granted as reality, which he saw as fragments of God's dream, and that we're all playing a part in this dream, which is a kind of an interesting concept. Like I said, so many records, so much music has been released over the years about Meher Baba, and so much controversy, but probably the most notorious thing that has come out of the teachings of Meher Baba is The Who's Tommy. But we're not going to go in that direction, thank God. We are going to hear from Meher Karen, who is a mast, a follower of the path, from a release put out in 2001 called White Flowing Sadra, musical devotionals for Meher Baba, the living avatar. I will return.

the golden shimmering voice of Mayhair Karen. And her white flowing Sadra, window to God, and my eyes seek you. Talent comes in many forms. That's all I can say about that. Doyle Davidson was a completely bonkers evangelist from Plano, Texas, and Water of Life Ministries was his house of the Lord. Extreme practices and a lot of casting out demons, casting out evil spirits. A lot of exorcisms would go on at Water of Life. People rolling around in the aisles, screaming, and speaking in tongues, and and everything was all Jim Dandy until someone tried to kill their kid because she thought that, or at least she believed that Doyle Davidson told her to do so because apparently the child was possessed by demons. Plano police responded to the 911 call at a local daycare center. I think she was working there. While the gospel song "He Touched Me" played in the background, what could be more apropos? When police arrived, they saw her calmly sitting down, covered in blood, holding a knife and singing Christian hymns. Sounds like a bad Netflix horror movie. So that kind of ended Doyle's celebrity status. And then he died. And I don't know what's happening at Water of Life these days. Probably they sold real estate to McDonald's or something. We're going to hear some talent that came out of Water of Life. The My Girls, I think this was a family, like a singing, a Christian singing family. M-A-I, the Mys. Anyway, they sang for Doyle, and we're going to hear some of their recordings. Music to decapitate children to, by? I don't know. You be the judge.

I think that if you were to seal in the My Girls and Mayor Karen into a strong metal box and have them all sing simultaneously, I believe it is force majeure enough to melt solid metal. That is my belief. It would probably also make you go deaf if you were in the same chamber with them. The My Girls, I mean, it's quite clear to me why people went completely nuts after hearing that and started decapitating their kids. Logical conclusion, that kind of sonic hysteria. But enough of that. It is now time for another fantastic Mormon musical play. Tonight's edition will be a selection from the original soundtrack recording of Moroni, the musical, from that stellar songwriting duo of the Latter-day Saints, K. Newell Daly and Ralph Rogers. One of them, I guess, wrote the music, the other the libretto. This is a record from the Latter-day Saints. It came out in 1977. The Mormons put out many musicals during this period. All Latter-day Saint themed, Book of Mormon themes, as a bizarre reflective mutation of what they think a Broadway play should be. Many stage productions, musical theater over in Salt Lake. So without further ado, here is the prologue. I guess it's like an overture. And the opening number, Some Things Must Be Said. Once again, Moroni, who I guess was the angel that appeared to Joseph Smith after he found the golden tablets. Okay, here we go.

In the 350th year since the coming of Christ, we, the Nephites, made a treaty with the Lamanites, in which we did get the lands of our inheritance divided.

0: So, Mormon, after rivers of blood have passed between us, again we meet one man to another.
1: Yes. After the tears of our mourning mothers and the frightened screams of our orphaned children, we come at last to this moment.
0: We agree that you, the Nephites, will possess the land northward from the narrow passage of land.
1: And for the sake of peace, we agree that you, the Lamanites, will have the land southward, part of our inheritance, for your own. You will not enter into our cities, and we will not come to battle against you.
0: So be it.

to read the records of gold, to know the joy of the holy words of the prophets of God. The Lord has warned me of the things that must be changed, that have to be changed. I cannot rest. I cannot stand silent. The words I speak are not for me alone, but for those I love, for all my people. O Limnah, if only my people would obey the words of the Lord.

Latter-day Saints Musical Theater from 1977, the original soundtrack recording of Moroni, a musical play by the stellar songwriting duo Daly and Rogers.

We're going to end things with some more terrible, terrible music from a cult called the World Mission Society Church of God, which started out in South Korea in the 60s, and apparently there is a chapter right here in the state of New Jersey. I think it's in Edison. An Song Hong, who passed away in 1985, decided that he was, in fact, the second coming of Jesus and started a whole cult based on that. And that he has come to, I guess, give away the bride in the last days. That's apparently what it's all about. Fear and guilt is what fuels the cult, an expert has told the press. They fill you with the fear that the world is going to end at any moment, and you feel guilty for not doing enough good before the end comes. I actually believe that. I think we are in the end times, and if you're not doing something to help out, then why are you here? Anyway, this has been Music of Mind Control on WFMU East Orange, WMFU Mount Hope in New York City and Rockland County at 91.9 FM, online at WFMU.org. 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